All they would need, Ousmane Dembélé added a goal 6 minutes later for France. They top Morocco in the World Cup quarters 2-0. You saw it on Fox. France now onto the semis where they will face either Spain or Belgium, who play tomorrow in Los Angeles. U.S. midfielder Christian Pulisic is going to miss several weeks with a microfracture and bone bruise in his lower right leg. The Kawhi Leonard deal to the Toronto Raptors has been put on hold. The NBA announced that the trade is on pause until after the NBA completes their investigation into the Clippers' relationship with former partner and now bankrupt company Aspiration.

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0: What do you do for money, honey? That's AC/DC. I'm Mike Walsh. I thank you for listening. So one of the things we love about summer, right? Watching the fireflies in the evening. So you wonder, why do fireflies glow at night? Fireflies have taillights to attract mates.
1: Oh, gosh, I wish we could do that. I'd flash that thing like a Kiss concert.
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24: 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I'm Chief Meteorologist Kevin Williams.
25: Flagstaff weather after a hot day today. Sky is clear through this evening and tonight. Temperatures falling off to about 57. Tomorrow, almost the same as today. Mostly sunny skies with a high temperature near 88. Moisture beginning to return slowly on Saturday. Sunshine with a few afternoon clouds and perhaps an isolated late day thunderstorm. Highs near 88. For Camp Verde tonight, clear skies. Lows near 73. It'll fall to 67 in Chino Valley with clear skies.
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0: Deuces Are Wild. That's Aerosmith. I'm Mike Walsh. And Jeopardy just announced they're hiring a clue writer. This gig pays between $132,000 and $178,000 a year. The writing team is tiny, about 10 people. Makes it one of the rarest jobs in television. Oh, I could write potables for $1,000, Alex.
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8: Flagstaff weather, clear skies through tonight. Low temperatures around 57. Tomorrow, another sunny and fairly hot day with high temperatures around 88 during the afternoon. For the weekend, monsoon moisture begins to slowly return. On Saturday, sunny to partly cloudy skies, perhaps a late-day thunderstorm in some spots. The high temperatures about 88. For Camp Verde overnight tonight, look for clear skies, a low near 73. In Chino Valley, it'll fall to 67 with clear skies.
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0: There's only one Iron Man. Iron Man. And his name is Ozzy. We're featuring all the best from Ozzy Osbourne and Black Sabbath. Iron Man Weekend. 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

0: So Don wrote the lyrics, and Mike Campbell of Tom Petty and the Heartbreakers composed the music. Released as the lead single from his second solo studio album, Building the Perfect Beast, Don Henley and the Boys of Summer.
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0: Foreigner, Double Vision. I'm Mike Walsh. Of course, Christopher Nolan's 172-minute version with Matt Damon. The Odyssey is going to drop. So they rank the best mythology movies of all times. The Princess Mononoke or something at number two. Black Orpheus is third. The number one best mythology movie of all times. Oh, brother, where art thou? 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If Odysseus would have woke up and went, my hair. Bob and Tom, wake up Northern Arizona weekday mornings 5 till 10 on 96.7 The Wolf. 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
11: Flagstaff weather, clear skies through tonight. Low temperatures around 57. Tomorrow, another sunny and fairly hot day with high temperatures around 88 during the afternoon. For the weekend, monsoon moisture begins to slowly return. On Saturday, sunny to partly cloudy skies, perhaps a late-day thunderstorm in some spots. The high temperatures about 88. For Camp Verde overnight tonight, look for clear skies, a low near 73. In Chino Valley, it'll fall to 67 with clear skies.
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0: but you give love a bad name. I'm Mike Walsh, and these things gave cinema a bad name. The most universally despised movies ever made. The list includes Battlefield Earth, Superman IV, The Quest for Peace, and George Clooney's Bat Nipples in Batman
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0: Stone Temple Pilots, Interstate Love Song. I'm Mike Walsh, and do you feel like time is flying and flies faster the older you're getting? I'm Mike Walsh with a life hack. Regularly taking part in arts, like listening to music, visiting an art gallery, slows the pace of aging. 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
16: Flagstaff weather, clear skies through tonight, low temperatures around 57. Tomorrow, another sunny and fairly hot day with high temperatures around 88 during the afternoon. For the weekend, monsoon moisture begins to slowly return. On Saturday, sunny to partly cloudy skies, perhaps a late-day thunderstorm in some spots, the high temperatures about 88. For Camp Verde overnight tonight, look for clear skies, a low near 73. In Chino Valley, it'll fall to 67 with clear skies.
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0: There's only one Iron Man. Iron Man. And his name is Ozzy. We're featuring all the best from Ozzy Osbourne and Black Sabbath. Iron Man Weekend. 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

0: Doors, people are strange. I'm like, well, speaking of strange, people online are sharing the whitest phrases of all time. 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And, well, I'm definitely going to have to say, you know, bro, where are my cargo shorts? You know what I'm saying? 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

0: Living on the Edge. That's Aerosmith. I'm Mike Walsh. So, summer months, very popular for weddings. So, before you can say I do, first she has to say yes. So, when it comes to making a marriage proposal, what are the biggest fears? Well, of course, being rejected. Other top fears, finding the right words, the pressure to be perfect, the cost of the ring, hearing yes. Yes? What? Yes? I suck!
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4: Flagstaff weather, clear skies through tonight. Low temperatures around 57. Tomorrow, another sunny and fairly hot day with high temperatures around 88 during the afternoon. For the weekend, monsoon moisture begins to slowly return. On Saturday, sunny to partly cloudy skies, perhaps a late-day thunderstorm in some spots. The high temperatures about 88. For Camp Verde overnight tonight, look for clear skies, a low near 73. In Chino Valley, it'll fall to 67 with clear skies.
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0: It in a magazine. Whoa, Benny and the Jets. Sir Elton John, I'm Mike Walsh. Thanks for listening. So you have the nuclear family. Tough enough. But maybe you have the blended family, you know, the Brady Bunch family. And it can be tough when you and your spouse have different ideas about how to raise those children. What do you disagree about most? Most fight over how to discipline the children. I remember my sainted mother trying to spank us, you know. And my stepdad said, Christ Peg, they hit each other harder than that. Thanks, Dad.
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0: Journey was Stone in Love. Journey keyboardist Jonathan Cain has put out a special song to celebrate America's 250 celebration. The song is called Winds of Freedom. Cain is preparing to wrap up his time with Journey to move on to his next career as a Christian artist.
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6: Flagstaff weather, clear skies through tonight. Low temperatures around 57. Tomorrow, another sunny and fairly hot day with high temperatures around 88 during the afternoon. For the weekend, monsoon moisture begins to slowly return. On Saturday, sunny to partly cloudy skies, perhaps a late-day thunderstorm in some spots. The high temperatures about 88. For Camp Verde overnight tonight, look for clear skies. A low near 73. In Chino Valley, it'll fall to 67 with clear skies.
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0: Petty, you wreck me. I'm Harley, and should you find yourself having to fill out a dating profile, make sure you mention how much you enjoy reading. 3 out of 4 singles say they find readers very attractive. Okay, that's good to know. I will have you know that I am a voracious reader of serial killer biographies. Take that information for what it's worth.
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And now, our pledge to you. We will be thoughtful with our song choices. We will play these songs in perpetuity. And we will assume you are always listening. If you agree with these terms, then please turn it up. 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

Top things men worry about before getting down on one knee and popping the question coming up. And I've got Warrant to follow John Mellencamp.

0: Cherry Pie from Warrant. I'm Harley. All right, guys, you're thinking about getting down on one knee and popping the question. What's the top thing that men worry about before the proposal? Well, her saying no, number one on the list. That's kind of an obvious one, followed by finding the right words, the pressure to make it a perfect, memorable proposal, and the cost of the ring. Oh, and then on top of all that, you have to remember to record it so that you can post it on Instagram. Otherwise, it didn't happen.
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7: Flagstaff weather, clear skies through tonight. Low temperatures around 57. Tomorrow, another sunny and fairly hot day with high temperatures around 88 during the afternoon. For the weekend, monsoon moisture begins to slowly return. On Saturday, sunny to partly cloudy skies, perhaps a late-day thunderstorm in some spots. The high temperatures about 88. For Camp Verde overnight tonight, look for clear skies. A low near 73. In Chino Valley, it'll fall to 67 with clear skies.
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0: David Bowie with Fame. Did you know that Bowie was once offered a guest spot on The Simpsons? Yeah, they actually sent him a script that he politely declined. The script is currently on a David Bowie traveling exhibit that is going around the UK. That particular episode Bowie was supposed to be in did feature an all-star cast that included then UK Prime Minister Tony Blair and author J.K. Rowling.
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0: Time for another round of Who Are You? 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Or are you just a little silhouette of a man?
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Pete Townsend speaks out coming up, but first, a band who definitely says it's over. 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

0: Motley Crue and Dr. Feel Good. Well, Vince Neil is feeling real good after his stroke recovery. They say he's singing better than he has in quite a long time. And while he attempted to prove it when Motley Crue played their first show of their new tour in Canada last weekend. And well, they actually played four very rare tracks they haven't played in concert for years. That's a little treat you might expect if you have the opportunity to see them on tour this summer. As for his voice, well, I'm going to go ahead and let you watch the videos and be the judge yourself.
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0: Stevie Nicks, Edge of 17, and it's not every day you get to see Stevie Nicks and Paul McCartney perform at the same venue on the same night, but that is exactly what happened at Taylor Swift and Travis Kelce's Madison Square Garden wedding recently. 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Oddly enough, the guy who played the wedding singer, Adam Sandler, officiated the ceremony.
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0: 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I'm Harley. 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

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The

That is Outfield and Your Love. Happy Friday. It's Barney. So we'll talk about some soccer fans, all right? We'll break it down for you first. Black Sabbath and Paranoid.

0: That is U2 and 1. So American soccer fans are on the younger side. Data shows over half of all active U.S. soccer fans are under the age of 35. 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

0: There's only one Iron Man. Iron Man. And his name is Ozzy. 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

0: That is Night Ranger. So when it comes to the World Cup, the U.S. loss will be felt by Fox Sports, which is sure to see its TV ratings fall significantly. That said, top-tier soccer teams like France and Spain and Norway and Argentina, combined with favorable time zones in the U.S., should result in huge numbers for games even without the U.S. in the tournament any longer. This all comes from a report that was done by Hollywood Reporter.
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0: That is Queen. You're listening to Marty. So women tend to feel better about their looks as they age. Half of women say they're more comfortable with their appearance now than they were when they were younger. At what age does American women say that they feel, you know, the prettiest? That age, if you broke it down, would be the age of 34. I did a big article about this in Glamour magazine. So, yeah, beauty and age, right? The older you get, the more prettier women think they are.
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0: That is Lover Boys. 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

0: That is Judas Priest. So tell this to your wife the next time she nags you to mow the lawn. The odds are 1 in 5,300 that you're going to be killed by a lawnmower. 1 in 5,300. I don't know the odds about winning like the lotto or anything like that, but 1 in 5,300 that you're going to be killed by a lawnmower. It's kind of scary, actually.
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0: It is Van Halen. So unfriend your ex. Being connected to an ex on social media can halt your recovery from the breakup and stunt your personal growth. According to a new study, after crunching the data, researchers found that people who consistently kept tabs on their ex's social media presence were more likely to feel distressed, according to a study. So they say it's just best to unfriend the ex and just kind of move on.
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2: I'm Chick McGee. Hello, Tom.
3: I got a life-changing letter here.
2: Let's hear it.
4: Oh, goodness.
3: For Mr. Roske.
4: Oh, good. Someone wants to give me their inheritance.
3: Ethan. Ethan writes, so my wife and I got home late last night from a day of traveling. Neither of us were in the mood to cook. We weren't sure what to do about dinner. Then I was reminded of Jeff Oskey's hot dog trick. Do you want to explain the hot dog trick?
4: You just take a hot dog from the refrigerator, you put it in a bun, you take a single paper towel, you wrap that hot dog in the bun, 30 seconds in the microwave, delicious ballpark Frank.
5: Boom, baby.
3: He goes, it worked perfectly. My wife and I were very impressed. Thank you, Jeff. I can't wait to make hot dogs like this for the rest of my life. Life-changing, yeah. Ladies and gentlemen.
4: Huh. It's a time saver.
3: P.S. I tried to give my wife a different kind of hot dog later that night, but she wasn't in the mood.
6: Right. Smothered in underwear.
3: Hey, Ethan, we can only do so much for you.
5: you don't need to put that in the microwave.
2: If there's anything funnier than tube steak smothered in underwear, I don't know what it is.
3: Yeah,
2: that's beautiful.
5: When do boys come up with that?
6: They're great.
2: I wish I'd have been there. Yeah. They say the first atom bomb. No, I want to be the kid. What this is,
3: it's probably Jack Kennedy probably said it.
5: Really?
3: Oh yeah. Marilyn, would you like a
5: tube
3: steak wrapped in underwear?
7: Well, they say if I don't, they'll kill me. Okay.
6: Spit take over here with Chris.
7: What do you mean? I thought I was a ladies' man.
8: Jack Ruby said I wouldn't do anything bad.
2: You know, Jack and Lee knew each other. You know that. Intellectually, you know it was a conspiracy.
3: No, they didn't.
9: Clay Bertrand introduced them.
2: Yeah, exactly right.
9: Or Clay Shaw, depending on
2: And they looked like the FTD man. Remember that? They were all painted gold with wings on his
9: that's
2: head.
9: That's right.
6: Hell of a party.
3: Today's most obscure trivia. The band, known as The Band, Robbie Robertson, et cetera, et cetera.
2: Levon Helm, thank you. No one else was in the band,
3: okay.
2: As far as I'm concerned.
3: The band once played a gig at a nightclub in the South, and it started raining indoors, and their equipment got messed up. It was Jack Ruby's club.
2: The Carousel.
3: Yeah, before, it's kind of a cool story. In any event.
5: I thought it was a strip club that he owned.
3: That was a different place.
5: Oh, okay.
3: That was indeed a
2: They had bands Friday and Saturday night, strip club.
3: It was a different place.
9: Why would Ruby have done it if he weren't hired?
2: Exactly.
9: No, there's no motive there.
2: He was so affected by the president, he loved it. Right.
9: You know the truth, Tom. Okay. Overcome.
3: Christy, can we get off the
6: topic? Remember Ruby's strip club?
5: Uh-uh.
6: Ruby's movies?
9: I ask you, I like it. Ruby's movies.
3: Don't honor that.
2: I'll give it up here to Ruby's movies.
3: Tonight's special, the Lee Harvey wall banger.
2: Christy Lee makes the stage. Christy.
3: Right. Anything in the news?
5: We've been talking about beaks and peckers. More men are looking to get so-called vampire penis facials.
3: See, this is one of those.
9: What is this?
3: I've never heard of this.
9: We know what the vampire facial is.
5: Right.
9: It's when you take your own blood and rub it into your cheeks and all that stuff.
3: And aren't they saying that's causing horrific problems with people?
5: It depends. Yeah, it has. Dr. Saeed Nadeem Abbas, a London-based plastic surgeon, told the Daily Star he's been inundated with requests for the procedure known as a pee shot. It involves removing blood from one part of the body, inserting it into the penis to increase the size and improve performance.
3: Is that going to work?
5: Dr. Abbas attributed the huge rise in pee shot patients to the adult entertainment industry, as a lot of men are making comparisons to what they see in porn, which sets an unrealistic standard.
9: It does.
5: And that has a real effect on how they feel about themselves.
3: So it's called the vampire what?
5: Penis facial.
3: I want a bigger pud.
9: Pud!
10: This is ridiculous.
6: Down for the count takes on a whole new meaning.
5: Yeah.
10: Yeah, wouldn't the blood just be absorbed?
4: Yeah, like you're just taking, it's all, I don't get it.
5: The same it wouldn't stay there very long, yeah. Would it?
4: No.
5: No.
3: Well, the doctor says you're going to feel a small prick. So are you, Doc. That's why I came over here. I don't know.
4: If I have to inject anything into that, I'm done using that. Like,
3: who wrote that? Bram Stoker?
9: Yes. Yeah. Bram Stoker's Jacula.
4: That's a pretty good movie.
5: I bet that is a movie, isn't it?
9: There's probably a Jacula.
2: Remember there was Blackula there?
5: Yeah.
2: Percy Rodriguez, I think. Mm-hmm. He's a big-time voice guy. Yeah, he was about.
5: Guys, you're fine just the way you are. Don't worry about it.
2: See,
4: you're lying.
5: I am not lying.
2: If women say you're fine or you're perfect. Yeah. It's too small.
4: It's perfect for me.
6: Ooh, yeah. That's the kiss of death right there.
4: I get it. Don't be right in your face.
9: I get that that's a...
2: The clock is running.
9: That's never bothered me, though.
2: No kidding?
9: Yeah.
2: All right.
9: If you don't like what I'm working with, get out.
5: Yeah, there you go.
3: Yeah, you're being paid. What do you care?
2: You're a matter-of-fact guy, aren't you?
10: You're being paid.
2: Yeah.
5: Airport officials in Colombia have arrested a couple caught trying to smuggle live monkeys in their underwear. The pair were apprehended at Rafael Nunez International Airport while transporting two white-faced capuchins and one howler monkey attached to their bodies.
9: Yeah, so it's 2026 and these monkeys are still doing whiteface. It's just a shame.
2: Isn't it time?
5: The 27-year-old woman and 28-year-old man, both native Colombians, were charged with illegal exploitation of natural resources and wildlife trafficking.
3: Wouldn't they be moving around in there?
9: I know. Think. How are they staying still at all?
5: They must have taped their little mouths shut.
4: They gave them a couple of Benadryl, like a parent taking their kids on a trip to Disney.
3: It sounds like one of those things your grandma would say.
9: Hmm.
3: Now you stop moving around like you got monkeys in your underwear, Billy.
9: Yes.
3: What are you doing down there?
6: Oh, yeah,
2: gentlemen, we are here at the dawn of Grandma Griswold.
6: Or more.
2: That's wonderful.
3: I never met either of my grandparents, both dead before I was born.
2: That's great.
3: Didn't have a chance.
5: You know, I had a realization this morning. I told Oskay, you have surrounded yourself with white trash people, and you hate white trash.
3: No, I don't. I enjoy white trash people.
5: You make fun of us all the time.
9: And I take umbrage with that term. It's Caucasian garbage.
5: Okay, there you go.
2: Oh, that's
6: and it's
2: over
6: Irish
2: too.
6: Scumbag, please, for me.
5: I mean, you just think about it.
2: It's pale refuse.
5: Oh,
9: I see.
5: I like that.
9: That's where. Yeah.
3: What are the names of the monkeys?
5: There were two capuchins and a howler.
9: You got Peter Tork, Michael Nesmith.
2: Mike Nesmith.
3: Did the howler monkey give him away?
10: Hey, I'm in his pants.
5: That's why I think they took their little mouth shut.
2: Is he howling down there?
3: I guess they must call him a howler monkey. For
5: some reason.
3: I assume it's because they howl, not because they look like Allen Ginsberg.
9: Wow.
3: Wait a minute.
2: Did you tell me you went to a howl one time with you and a bunch of your hippie friends? Isn't that right?
5: Did you really?
3: No. We used to hang out at the same bar where Allen Ginsberg hung out with.
2: Oh, so it wasn't get together.
6: One of those bars,
3: the West End.
9: Yeah,
3: not those friends. No, with Kerouac, and you know,
9: Your Merry Men or whatever the hell.
5: Did you ever go to a beatnik night?
3: On purpose? No.
5: Okay.
9: There's a lot of snapping.
5: Yeah.
2: Was there like a poetry readings, like freestyle poetry?
3: Oh, occasionally. Yeah. That's big now.
2: Yeah.
9: Mike Myers, woman.
2: Whoa, man.
6: I love that.
2: Get me off this crazy thing called love. Tom, I hope you caught some of that. Josh was regaling us with fantastic facts about his...
3: Does he want to discuss this on the radio?
2: Penis examination yesterday.
9: Yeah, I can discuss this. Yeah.
3: Now you had a the genital equivalent of sword swallowing.
4: Now that sounds gayer than you meant it to.
5: Yeah, that is.
10: No, I mean you
5: let
10: had
5: Josh explain. Yeah, he was
10: I'm trying to set this up for our. They don't understand what happened to him.
2: They don't understand words.
5: That's why you let him. That's why tell he us. Tell
10: the they God. Were
11: a bladder scope. I don't know what the technical term is, but they scoped my bladder, meaning they had to feed a camera through my penis into my bladder.
6: Was it a brownie?
10: No, that's for the other exam.
2: Anyway,
6: go ahead.
11: Yeah, and examine the bladder. Everything's fine. They found I do have some.
10: You know what kind of camera it was?
11: What?
10: A Hasselbladder. I want to say hello to the one guy out there that gets that joke.
2: You know, the problem was Josh said, you know, I did have a problem with. And you jumped in with Hasselbladder.
11: But what is, now you have to explain Hasselbladder. I don't know what it
10: Hasselblad is. The camera they took to the moon.
11: Okay.
10: It's the most famous.
11: The most famous.
2: The most famous camera ever.
5: I think Polaroid beats it.
11: Were you guys familiar with the Hasselblad?
5: No.
2: I'm aware of the brand name, yeah.
11: Okay. Cool. It's a valid joke. It's just
10: I knew no one would get it. I just thought maybe we had a
2: see, and that's the problem. That's what's so curious. Why do you purposely do things?
10: Because I don't talk down to the audience.
2: Yeah. Are you nuts?
11: It was an important exam, but
2: anyway, what did they
11: find? All's well. Oh, yeah. I've got some. You know, some things that just come with age. It's just unpleasant. It wasn't. It didn't feel good.
10: No, it's kind of like having your oil checked, right?
11: Yeah. Yep. It's like they put the dipstick in.
10: Yeah.
11: And I got to watch. I mean, I waited until it was all the way in before I looked. I didn't want to see.
5: And it comes up like on an ultrasound screen or something?
11: No, like a really high def.
2: Yeah.
5: Really?
11: Monitor, yeah.
10: What really cool would be if there
5: in
10: was.
5: In color?
10: Cool if all of a sudden across the bottom of it was a news feed. Yeah. Or today's weather.
2: Hey, yes. Temperatures expected to be. Doc, could you leave that in? The baseball scores are coming up here. Here's
11: Trey Yanks from the kidneys.
5: Yeah. Oh, man.
11: It was cool. But it was odd. He goes, all right, I'm in the bladder. You can take a look. And he goes, now I'm going to turn the camera around.
2: Oh.
11: Which he's able to do that. And that was painful. And and he goes, here's the opening of your bladder. You can see there. And then as he was pulling it out, I watched. It was like a tracking shot.
5: Oh, God.
2: Whoa.
11: Yeah.
6: Wow.
11: That was wild.
2: So the opening of your bladder, did they have like a red carpet?
11: Yes, yeah. And have some stanchions.
5: Did it stretch it out so now you have a bigger hole?
11: Oh, yeah. I could a pencil would fall out of it now.
2: Well, you just have to work
10: how big is the tube, if you will?
11: A little smaller than...
2: a drinking straw?
11: It's a little larger, I should say, than your average charging cable.
5: Okay.
11: For your phone. But the microphone. They didn't need audio. Is that an orca? The camera was the thickness of maybe a pen cap.
5: Mm.
10: Ooh.
11: So, yeah.
5: Mm.
11: But they did a great job.
10: So the end of it's thicker than the.
11: Yes. Yeah.
2: Thicker than a Snicker.
11: But it's odd. I mean, a nurse is holding me. Is holding down there while the doctor's.
2: No, it's you.
11: And then he's, you know, when the camera goes in there, he manipulates it so you feel everything coming.
9: How are you here today? I would have taken the next month off. Like, you're shoving things there.
10: No. Yeah, I have to confess, I have had this same procedure. And I've told the story
11: many times. It's not pleasant.
10: Yeah, and in my case, I was a lot younger than I am now, but they did it in one of those theaters you see in the movies with the...
11: Oh, like an operating theater?
10: Yeah, with, you know, bleachers, the whole deal. Mm-hmm. I wasn't expecting that. I was at a large university hospital, and the doctor said to me, hey, do you mind if I bring in a medical school class?
11: Oh, wow, yeah.
10: So I thought, man, why would I care? And then you go in there, and it's, a lot of people here, including a girl I'd gone to junior high school with.
6: Oh, no.
10: Because she was a medical student at the time, so that's awkward.
11: And your face was covered, but she goes, hey, Tom Griswold.
10: Yeah, hey, aren't you... But yeah, I it was weird, and then
11: But you just go, hey, I'm being examined. Whatever, it's.
5: You think the technology's improved since you had it done?
10: Oh yeah, since I had it done, it looked like one of those old TV cameras you see on NBC in the 50s. I don't know how they got that thing in there.
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1: Well, one way of doing it.
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4: For those of you who always need something extra, well, there you go. This is Bob and Tom Extra.
5: Do you guys agree that Mexico is the greatest country on earth after seeing the Mexican fans celebrate in this way? You'll see the video coming up. They're celebrating their World Cup team. It's hard to explain, but they have a woman in a wide yellow traffic cone, and you can't see her, but there's another woman in another traffic cone. They're going to run into each other.
6: Yes.
1: What?
5: And bam!
1: Oh.
5: And then they pick the winner up.
6: My
5: and
6: gosh.
5: And then beers everywhere.
6: And they shower themselves.
1: Yeah, but the lady who got knocked down is still laying.
5: She's
1: there.
5: In the hospital.
7: She'll get up again. They're never going to keep her down.
5: That's right. You can't keep her down.
6: Should we at least be doing this at the border? All right, whoever wins this barrel smashing, you can come over.
5: You can, we'll give it to you. I've always said, are you familiar with where the San Onofre border crossing checkpoint is in San Diego?
1: Yes.
5: It's like way inland, and I say, if they get it that far, give it to them.
6: They're already here?
5: Yeah. Holy hell, they're more in the country than I am. Come on.
6: Did you ever have to go through it?
5: Yeah. All the time.
6: I always got a little, I had to do it a couple times, and any checkpoint, I was sort of oddly nervous, and I,
7: absolutely.
6: There was no reason to be.
1: Well, you can tell us. We won't tell anybody.
5: I went to Tijuana, and I was nervous as a cat from the time I crossed the border until but the time I came home, it was frightening, and I don't know why.
6: There's just always something in the back of my head of going, they're going to just say that you can't come back into your country.
5: And I had the most delicious Mexican dinner, and salsa was crazy great, and I went to the bathroom, and there were just wires hanging out on the wall everywhere. I'm not making this up.
6: Like arcing?
5: No, nothing. Everything worked.
6: Yeah.
5: But there wasn't any sort of nice, neat box or anything.
1: Or conduit on it. Or
5: no, nothing like that. It was just, here, it works.
7: Yeah, whenever you're like, oh, we have too many monopolies in this country, like you go to another country where there's none and there's 9,000 wires running through the streets and you're like, oh, maybe the monopolies are okay.
5: Maybe it's good we have OSHA or whatever.
6: Yeah. Right.
8: But aren't you always traveling through the border with that one wacky friend you're worried about?
5: Like,
8: he carrying on?
5: And that
8: are you? No, I am good.
5: You know who that wacky friend on this visit? George Lopez.
8: George Lopez.
5: That was the wacky friend. And we saw donkey,
1: yes,
5: painted like a zebra, wearing a sombrero, and you could get your picture taken with him.
6: Oh, about that.
5: And then there was a puppy dog.
1: No.
5: Tied to a lamppost.
6: Wow.
5: And let's put it this way. The puppy dog didn't need to be tied anywhere.
6: Oh!
5: Yeah. It was just...
7: He wasn't going to run away?
5: No, he wasn't going to go anywhere.
6: Oh.
1: No. How long were you there? A night, right? Did you spend the night there?
5: 6 hours. No.
1: Oh, okay.
5: Six, 7 hours. Well, we couldn't get George out of there.
1: I know.
5: He kept going in the back room.
6: Oh, interesting.
8: All right. Like pool, a little bit of pool?
5: Yeah.
6: Oh, yeah.
5: There's
6: been pool back
5: there. Some pool, yeah. The same trip where this guy from a bar came out on the sidewalk. We're walking down the street toward the bar, and he goes, excuse me, fellas, excuse me. You're not afraid of a little, are you?
6: Women?
5: Yeah. The slang for...
6: Yeah.
5: You're not afraid, are you?
1: Down here, I would be afraid.
7: Yeah. I'm terrified. Yeah.
6: But I'm afraid of what they're carrying.
5: Yeah. Well, there you go.
1: Yikes.
5: That was an evening.
6: Wow.
1: Where do I go from there?
7: Hey, real quick, I'm sitting at Tom's desk today because Tom is out.
5: Let's go through his stuff.
7: And I have found an unwrapped Christmas present, and I know that it's Christmas because there are Christmas trees on it.
5: And
7: the wrapping.
5: I wrapped that present.
8: Oh, I know what that is.
5: I wrapped that
8: gift.
1: That's your gift to him, isn't it?
5: Well, he unwrapped one of them, but I think I got him.
7: You did.
5: There are two Duane Allman replica guitars, and that obviously is the second one.
6: He claimed 2 weeks ago, because you called him out on this, he claimed that he opened both, didn't he?
5: Uh-huh. He sure did.
6: Yeah.
5: You know, I think sometimes, and I'm sure if you asked him, he would say it's for our own good, but I think he might be lying to us. every now and then.
1: Should we open it and put it back there and see if he notices?
6: No, I think we should give it to... We need to give that to somebody else.
1: No, you should take it back and give it to him again and see if he...
6: Oh, chicks.
8: That's funny.
5: Yes.
7: Oh, yeah.
6: That's
7: yeah.
6: What same wrapping, what we're same doing. Everything.
5: Yep. Yes. I'm just take it home and then bring it back in. Back me up. I'm going to make a big damn deal about it at Christmas. Well, Tom, this is hard to find.
6: That he, in his office, is a gift I gave him. I guarantee... I'm going to rewrap something I've already given him.
5: I think we all should.
6: Yes.
5: You know, give it to him this year.
8: Tom has a gift from his mother he's never opened in his office.
6: Right, but that's, he has different. Other reasons for that.
8: Yeah.
6: With us, it's just the man doesn't like receiving gifts.
1: Right. Or he doesn't like us.
5: Evidently, he loved his mother or something. I can't relate.
8: I know. That's odd.
5: Whatever.
7: I wish he'd open it. The kitten's starting to smell.
6: Why you tied to a lamppost?
5: What do you got, Christy?
1: A new study out there finds exercise.
5: Boo!
1: Makes people more generous.
5: Is that right?
1: British researchers said the dopamine boost triggered by moderate exercise made participants feel more energized and alert. Those participants who experienced this mood boost were then significantly more likely to donate to charity and to take positive financial risks on their own behalf.
5: Is it bad that I have a gym membership?
1: Yeah.
5: A family gym membership. And I can't remember the last time I was at the gym.
1: Do you still pay for it?
5: Yeah.
6: Does the family go?
5: No. Nobody goes. And you know what? I think the gym likes it that way.
1: Well, sure.
8: They'll take a lot of you guys.
1: Yeah. Oh, yeah.
5: They love me. I get all kinds of mail from them all the time. Emails, snail mail.
1: What's prohibiting you from going?
8: He already looks good. Look at him.
5: Motivation. What did I do yesterday? I walked in the yard with the dogs, and I'm really sore this morning.
6: Do you remember what it used to take to cancel a gym membership? I mean, it was.
5: Yeah, I think
1: you had to go in there and sit.
6: Sometimes you had to go in, and then sometimes you had to handwrite a letter and send it to some other place.
5: Yep.
6: I mean, they would not accept emails.
5: Exactly.
1: Right.
6: It was nuts. Yep. It used to be like that, canceling porn websites too. Like in my 20s, I remember. All right,
1: I send a note to your mom.
6: I was like, you got to call your grandma and tell her what you've been watching. It's just such a bummer.
1: Oh, my God.
5: Man, oh, man.
1: Yeah. It says, however, people have to enjoy breaking a sweat to feel the warm glow of generosity, though. Participants who did not experience mood improvement after exercise actually showed the opposite pattern and ended up giving less.
6: Oh, those who didn't exercise enough?
1: Enough.
6: I got you.
1: Yeah.
5: Gave less.
6: Yeah, if you're going to go to the gym, do it. How I've half-assed it in the gym before, and it's, you do. You just leave and go, I'm kind of sweaty and grumpy.
8: You feel bad about it.
6: What's wrong with me?
8: I took a shower and changed my clothes.
5: I could have done this at home.
1: You can have a decent workout and not sweat.
6: You can, but when you know you didn't give it your all, it's just the worst.
5: You got gloves?
1: No, I used to back in the day when I would really lift.
5: Did I throw the iron around?
1: Yeah.
5: What do you bench? What do you bench when you
1: About 40.
5: No, the answer is all
8: twice
5: of
8: your weight.
1: Yeah, right.
5: Yeah.
1: I don't know what I bench now. I do that like a machine rather than free weights.
7: Yeah.
1: So I have no idea what the weight would be. I don't know.
5: You got to do the free weights.
1: I know. I do a combo. What do you do?
5: No good. I told you. I don't even know which gym it is now. Unless I get the email. Oh, that's right. I'm a member there. Yeah.
1: Do you have weights at home that you can use?
5: No.
1: Okay.
5: No, I picked the dog up. She's like 70 pounds.
1: Well, that's a lot. Yeah.
5: Turns out the mini Aussie's not a mini Aussie.
1: Mm.
6: Does your dog stay still when you bench press her?
5: At first, and she tends to not to like it very much.
8: I went yesterday for the first time in a while.
1: Did you?
8: Yeah, just did the sauna.
1: What would you do?
8: I was just got annoyed in the sauna with the politics and
1: people talk in the sauna.
8: Yeah, they talk in the sauna.
1: No.
8: They
1: do.
6: And they're talking politics.
1: That's worth canceling your membership for.
8: Yeah, no one's coming there or doing what they're supposed to be doing.
5: Wait a minute.
1: Oh,
5: maybe,
1: my gosh.
5: Maybe I'm onto something. Not going.
8: Oh, you are.
5: I'm part of society. I'm contributing to the bottom line. I just won't go to the gym. There.
6: Is there a podcast that takes place in a sauna?
5: Not yet. There's not.
6: Will you start it, Pat?
8: That's a great idea. Except I'd be the annoying person now in the sauna.
6: No.
8: Unless you had a home sauna.
6: We'd somehow figure it out. Yeah, we'd figure it out to where it would just be you and your guests.
8: That's a great idea.
6: I think actually, better yet, if it
8: were
6: Kevin
8: Hart does the ice plunge podcast.
6: Yeah. Oh, he does? Yeah. Uh-huh. Okay.
1: Ooh, yeah. That would be...
7: I thought there... Isn't there a sauna one out called Hot Ones?
8: That's the wings.
6: Is that about eating
5: wings?
7: Wings? Oh, I've never watched
6: it. You know better.
8: You're naked.
6: You're just being
1: Isn't there a time limit on the sauna?
5: What's it take
8: Yeah, about 15, 20 minutes.
5: Like put a sauna in the house. Is that
1: it
5: like
1: doesn't
5: a,
1: take much.
5: You like get a $9 million?
1: No, really? We've looked at it, actually.
7: I could put one in your house today.
5: Today?
7: Today. I hit the Costco, 50%. I bring it over, we build it today.
1: Whoa.
8: It is so, today. It's Let's so good it. For your heart.
5: Is this the
1: infrared?
5: No, there's the Three Stooges one where they stick their head out.
8: If that's what you want, we'll get it for you.
6: It's probably close to walk-in closet size, right?
5: Yeah. Is that right?
1: It's not too big. You can fit
6: But it's
1: two.
6: Wood.
5: With the rocks and stuff?
6: Yeah.
8: It's
5: no
8: perfect.
5: Kidding?
6: Yeah.
7: The steam, all of it.
1: The one I saw was dry, but...
7: Oh.
1: Yeah.
6: Oh, it's dry heat.
8: Yeah, the sauna's dry.
1: With the red.
8: Right.
1: Red infrared, light. Uh-huh. The infrared thing. It's the hot
5: Not a
1: thing.
5: Schwitz.
8: A Schwitz, yeah.
5: A what?
8: That's the eucalyptus with the Schwitz.
5: I have eucalyptus for Super Shower Saturday.
1: Yeah, I have eucalyptus in my bathroom.
5: The eucalyptus puck.
1: Ooh.
6: Do you have to chew it long?
5: About 10 minutes and you're there. No, you put it on the floor.
6: Koala style.
5: they do love eucalyptus. Don't
6: They're addicted, man. It's a sad.
5: I'm hearing in my head Tom saying, all right.
1: Today is
5: National Armadillo Day.
1: National Kissing Day.
5: Oh.
1: It encourages you to reconnect and draw closer to your loved ones.
5: Standard kiss or French kiss?
1: Well, I think it just says the...
5: Do you make that noise when you go into the French?
6: I go, open your mouth as wide as you can. And then she does. And I go, and then I grab her one hand on the top of her head, one hand on her chin, and I tilt her head back. And then I just plunge my tongue into her mouth
1: God.
8: Women love that. You have to take chances.
6: Dude, she swoons.
5: I told you this. I dated a girl in high school. She kissed like a ball jar, a mason jar. She just, and would
6: move or anything, nothing?
5: Give me anything to work with. Just, it was a weird, it was kind of hot, actually, now that I think about it. Yeah.
1: The act of kissing triggers the release of endorphins,
6: which not only
1: boosts mood, but it can also reduce anxiety and lower your blood pressure.
6: But also, sometimes a good kiss can...
8: Give you a boner.
5: Oh, boy.
7: That's a really good kiss.
5: An orgasm.
1: You can get one from just a kiss?
8: Yes!
5: Of course!
8: An orgasm? Are you kidding me? That's hot.
6: I can get some before the kiss.
8: Yeah, on the way to the kiss.
7: Really?
8: Boing.
5: Oh, man. You're not talking orgasm.
1: No, we're talking the boing.
6: Right.
5: You're just talking...
8: A chubby.
5: You're loading up the truck.
8: Yes.
5: Okay.
8: You're putting one in the hopper.
5: Okay.
8: Kissing's hot.
1: Yes, I agree.
8: Yeah.
1: I'm a big fan.
5: What would it take for one of us guys to kiss another guy? French kiss another guy?
6: Money.
7: Yeah.
6: It would take
7: an enormous amount of money.
6: Yeah.
1: Would it have to be enormous? Frenched another guy?
5: I never have.
6: No.
5: I'm trying to think if I've actually just...
7: Have you Frenched another girl?
6: Come on.
1: Maybe.
7: All right. I'll take that.
1: Yeah.
6: I kissed another guy on the lips for 1 second.
1: That was it?
6: It was my best friend, Jason. We were in college, and these two girls said, we will make out if you guys kiss. And we didn't even confer. I swear. We just both kissed each other on the lips real quick, and then they made out for 5 minutes.
8: Five minutes?
6: Oh, it was, and then we each made out with them.
5: Whoa!
6: It was a rad night.
1: You know, Katy Perry's song is right. You know, girls know how to kiss.
5: You know what you are. You're a swinger, is what you are.
6: Oh, man, it was great.
5: Man.
6: That was a fun time. Columbia, Missouri.
5: Gem of the ocean.
6: It's also the same night I...
1: Yes?
6: Fell asleep in my clothes, passed out in my clothes, and woke up. I wet my jeans.
7: Were the ladies still there to witness?
6: Everybody was still
5: there. Everybody was still there. As a matter of fact, I think they stood around watching while I wet my jeans.
6: It was terrible. That was a long
5: drive. Is that a good party? Is that a good party or a bad party? Standing around watching someone who's passed out wetting themselves.
6: Oh, that's a good question.
1: I've never seen that happen.
6: That's a good question.
5: I think that I say that's a good party.
1: Chicken, I would be sad.
6: Chicken and I were at a party where we watched a man standing.
5: Three guys.
6: Yeah.
5: At the same time.
6: And they all willingly just peed their pants.
5: And then,
1: okay, wait.
5: And I think all of them, or I know at least one, took a shoe off and poured the urine out.
6: It went down into a shoe. That's exactly how we reacted.
8: Was it a bet?
5: Yeah.
1: What?
5: No, they were doing it for fun.
6: Yeah.
1: That was a party.
5: Yep.
6: And I think they were expecting cheers and they didn't really get any.
5: But it started out a little bit and then it kind of got, oh my God.
8: They're expecting cheers, yeah, right. Cheers, and they got golden girls.
5: Yeah. It was, that was really something. I tell you.
1: I am stunned.
5: I'll never forget it.
6: No. Nope. You and I just kind of looked at each other and went, boy,
1: it's time to leave. Is what I would have said.
5: Is that what it takes?
6: It was a special event.
5: Yeah. It was an event. It was an event. Yeah. And let's take a poll. Who would you, among the guys, who do you want to kiss each other?
6: Yes.
5: You can make any pair
6: combination you want.
5: Me and Josh, me and Jeff.
6: Right.
5: And
6: Ace and Pat.
8: Yeah. We've already been there.
5: Whatever. And whatever you come up with, we have to do it.
6: Oh, man. I mean, rules are rules.
8: No, that's a teaser. We'll see you in 2 and 2.
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1: We got Christy Lee at the news desk, as you mentioned. But what are we mentioning here?
2: We are mentioning this bizarre story. An ascetic monk in India has been standing continuously for the last 5 years.
3: Oh, my gosh.
2: Dalat Giri Ji Maraha.
4: Yeah, it is.
3: God bless you.
2: Belongs to a sect known as Karisharwa, or the Standing Babas.
3: We are the Standing Babas.
1: Doesn't the Standing Baba sound like some kind of kids band?
2: Yes.
4: But Kurosawa directed Seven Samurai, right?
3: Yes, sir.
4: Never mind. Yeah.
2: These monks take extreme vows to remain standing to clear their souls and bring them closer to the goddess Shiva. They rely on ropes, swings, and harnesses to keep them standing, even while sleeping or when their legs give out.
3: The goddess Shiva is the goddess of always being a little chilly.
1: Oh, really?
3: Yeah.
1: I thought it was the goddess of carrying a blade made in the shop at prison.
4: I believe it's the goddess of death, actually, but let's not muddy the water with facts.
2: Vishwamar Harje, who aims to avoid sitting or lying down for another 7 years.
4: Is that right?
2: Now has swollen and blackened legs.
3: Must, yeah.
2: By, some fear his legs may need to be amputated long before he reaches
1: If you see a photograph of this guy, they're going to have to take his legs off.
3: So how's he sleeping now?
2: One medical expert explained when standing still for a long time, the veins in the legs must fight gravity to send blood to the heart, but the lack of pumping action in the calf muscles causes blood to pool in the lower extremities. I do not know how he's sleeping now unless he's in a harness or something.
3: Yeah, right.
1: So he has to...
2: do we have a picture?
1: He has to poop standing up also.
3: Visual warning from our producer.
2: Okay.
3: We're not going to be happy about
2: not
3: it.
2: Not for safe it.
4: Oh, hey.
3: Oh!
5: That's...
4: Zowie.
3: His 1 foot looks like... If you said, hey, look at this picture of a gorilla's foot.
2: Yeah.
1: It's absolutely...
2: it looks like a gorilla.
4: It looks exactly like the two-done part of a marshmallow.
2: Oh.
3: Yes,
1: it is as black
5: as terrifying.
4: Well, now wait a minute. He's leaning.
2: He's leaning on a board.
4: Is that how he rests?
1: Yeah, he's leaning. Yeah, the photographs I've seen of him, he's either leaning on a board or like a log of some sort.
3: I don't care for that.
4: No.
1: No, it's going to kill him.
4: Yeah, yeah, yeah.
1: And his ankles are the thickness of his thighs.
2: Yeah. No, your calves and that lower extremity is very important for good blood flow.
1: But I mean, this is idiocy.
2: Yeah,
1: I mean,
2: let's face it. I don't know if it's idiocy. Well,
1: no, it is.
2: This
1: is moronic. No, it's a dumb religion then.
3: Well, I don't know about that. I mean,
1: it is. No, it's stupid.
3: At least you're willing to talk about it.
2: Yeah, at least
1: this guy's going to have his legs amputated.
4: Go, Tom. Go, baby. Go.
1: At least with the Catholics, they stand. Then they sit, right,
2: then
1: Christy?
2: Kneel.
3: Oh,
2: then
3: they kneel. They know they're calisthenics. Yeah.
1: Then they stand, then they sit, then they kneel. This guy, his command is stand. He's going to stand for 12 years. This guy's going to be dead pretty soon.
2: Well, yeah, no Catholic has ever. He'll be in heaven with new legs, and he'll be fine.
3: Right. Yeah. Maybe Shiva will reward him with the greatest legs ever.
1: Yeah. Maybe not.
3: I have no clue.
1: I got the under on this. This guy's an idiot.
3: No Catholic has ever had deep vein thrombosis, have they?
4: I've got something for Tom to kind of change the topic here. This doesn't have anything to do with anything, although I think Tom would think it was really cool.
1: I have one more question for this guy.
2: All right. Yes?
1: He can't sit.
2: No.
1: So how does he number two?
4: Okay.
2: Well, he can...
3: Leaned over like that, probably drops into a bowl. Or
4: See,
3: whatever.
4: Leaning over like that is not standing up.
2: No.
1: But he can't walk.
3: I know. Yeah, yeah.
1: So he's got to have an assistant.
2: He looked like he had an assistant in the picture.
1: That's a great gig.
4: See, that's the thing. If you're going to do stuff like that, you need an enabler, and he has his.
1: Are you going over to Maharaj's house? Yeah. We'll get some rubber gloves.
2: It's probably an honor to serve a monk like that.
1: An honor.
4: Anyway, here's something Tom will love. I'm not sure if this is AI. I don't know what's going on. I just think Tom will think this is cool. There's a restaurant in Bangkok that uses a zip line for the waiters to deliver their food to the table.
1: Oh, my God. It's great.
5: Now, come on. Finally, a good story.
4: Is that the coolest thing you've ever seen, Tom?
1: And the waiter is holding the tray.
4: Yeah. Oh, yeah. Sure he is.
1: That can't be real.
3: They're going over water. And that looks very... I mean, I know how good AI is. That's better than...
4: I think it's real. I think it's real. Yeah.
3: Yeah.
4: He zips out to the table and delivers the food and flies back. Yeah. And he doesn't move. He's in a pose, yeah. holding the tray out in front.
3: I've been there, the crouching diner hidden dragon. It's good.
4: Oh, yeah. Think of how
5: where'd you find it? That's awesome.
4: Just come on up on my timeline.
1: Wonder what kind of food they have.
4: So I'm guessing,
2: Yeah, a nice pad thai, maybe.
4: Pad thai.
3: Some of it's dropped.
6: Egg drop.
4: Extra snow pea.
6: There's a fly in my soup. No,
4: you,
6: I flew
4: you would
6: these
4: spend
6: soup.
4: All your time watching the waiters fly back and forth.
1: I did go to a place here where the it's a sushi place, and they deliver it on like little trains.
2: Oh yeah, that's big in Chicago.
4: Yeah. Oh,
2: and you just take the tray off, and then they charge you.
3: I haven't seen the trains. I've seen conveyor belts.
2: That's what he meant.
1: Conveyor belt. Yeah.
3: Oh, okay.
4: And well, that's quite different.
2: They charge you by the stack of plates that you have. Is that
4: Oh.
3: Yeah, they don't tell you that.
4: Was it good? I mean, food-wise?
3: Spent $900.
1: I stopped eating sushi last year.
2: Well, then why were you there?
4: Oh, no kidding?
1: The girls wanted to go. They had a chicken thing that was okay.
4: All right. Okay.
1: Some nice rice. But it's kind of a spectacle. They got a big kick out of it.
2: Yeah.
3: That's fun, yeah.
1: But
2: yeah,
1: this thing.
2: Fun.
1: I wonder if you're allowed to do the zip line as a guest. I mean, because on this thing,
2: the
1: waiters are doing it.
4: No.
2: Liability.
4: No, listen. It's Bangkok. I'm sure you're allowed to take a ride on the zip line if you want.
1: Has there been a follow-up, by the way, about the young lady that did the bungee jump and they
2: Could
1: forgot
2: Could we not
1: to...
2: talk about that? A lot of
1: Did
2: people
1: you hear that,
2: in
1: Josh?
2: Trouble.
3: Yeah.
6: Yeah, we all
4: yeah. Yeah. Yeah. And I think I'm scarred by watching it. Me so too. Can we move along?
1: I was thinking that'd be a great...
4: Obviously not.
1: That'd be a great Mr. Obvious episode. And now the Mr. Obvious checklist.
4: How
1: climb to the top of the cliff. Attach the rope to the foot and attach the rope to the cliff.
2: I didn't watch
1: then that jump.
2: Video.
4: Then
1: no
4: jump.
1: Way. They forgot to put the rope on.
2: Right.
4: Not the other way around.
1: I mean, that's the only thing you have to do.
6: You had one job.
4: Yep.
1: There's got to be.
2: And everybody's blaming everybody else. So.
1: I mean, somebody has to be the rope on foot guy.
2: I know.
3: I don't know. There should be an investigation because I want to know how much she was talking before she. You know what? Just push her now before we even.
4: You know, there is a term.
1: Did you see that?
2: Really?
1: They had her.
2: At two.
1: They picked her up and they heaved her flying style.
2: Yeah.
3: Which is crazy. I asked when I bungee jumped, I asked for them to do that. I go, I cannot. They were like 3, 2, 1, and I just wouldn't jump. I go, I can't get myself to jump. Will you push me? And they said, we can't. But. What country was this?
1: It
2: wasn't here.
1: Again, as Chick said, Bangkok. whatever country it was Bangkok. They can do pretty much whatever they want. That's a cool restaurant.
2: Yeah, it is. Thank you for lightening the mood.
1: Would they try that here? Do you think in the States?
4: I don't know.
3: Maybe.
4: Why not.
3: Maybe at a place like downtown Disney or whatever they call that now. That'd be kind of a cool.
2: Right.
1: And what a gig for the waiter. I guess he'd probably get tired of it.
2: You got to be strong. To hold yourself up like that and hold a tray—that's
1: and also be if you're a client, if you're one of the customers. Hey, by the way, could you? I wanted an orange in my iced tea, orange slice, not a lemon. Could you go get me one?
4: Well, hang on.
1: I'll be back in 10 minutes.
6: Fly back again.
1: I gotta climb back up the cliff. Well,
3: okay.
2: Speaking of bodies, we never got to that great story out of Hungary last week.
1: Which one?
2: The guy that had all the parts in his house.
1: Oh, the body parts.
2: Yeah.
1: Oh, cool.
2: Did you see any of those pictures?
1: No.
3: I heard a song about some of the body parts they found.
2: Yeah.
3: Hungry eyes. How did I feel?
2: It's
3: hungry eyes.
4: My God, that's beautiful.
1: Are you doing the Johnny Mathis cover of it?
3: Oh, it was sort of the Mathis scatting.
1: If I could.
0: 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Bob.

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1: 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B-double-E-double-R-U-N, Beer Run. A couple of frat guys from Abilene drove out all night to see Robert Earl Keen at the K-Pig Swine and Soiree dance. They wore baseball caps and khaki pants. They wanted cigarettes, so to save a little money, they got one from this hippie that smelled kind of funny. And the next thing they knew, they were both really hungry and pretty thirsty, too. B-double-E-double-R-U-N, Beer Run.

behind a store with the sign, said their beer was coldest, so they sent in Brad, because he looked the oldest. He got a case of beer and a candy bar, walked over to where all them registers are, laid his fake ID on the countertop. The clerk looked, he turned, he looked back up, he stopped, he said, "Son, I'm not going to call the cops, but I'm going to have to keep this card." The guys both took it pretty hard. B-double-E-double-R.

Sleepy John, he claimed to be the one from the Robert Earl Keane song, so they gave him all their cash. He bought him some brew. It was a beautiful day out in Santa Cruz. They were feeling so good, it should have been a crime. The crowd was cool and the band was prime. They made it back up front to their seats just in time so they could sing with all their friends. They say the road goes on forever and the party never ends. B-double

0: fitting way to start the weekend, if you ask me. Crack open a cold one?
1: Yeah.
0: Yes, indeed. Hey, hey, Tom and Tom.
2: By the way, never say crack open a cold one if you're in a morgue.
0: No, it has a whole other meaning.
2: A whole, yeah.
0: Yeah, you have the...
2: Never mind.
1: All right.
0: But that, too, probably starts the weekend.
2: You suppose people keep beers in a drawer with a... You're at the morgue, and the guy goes to get his lunch, opens up, move the toe tag. I want to make sure it's a Budweiser.
0: Oh, man. Lunches and morgues.
1: I had, well, in a blood bank, they kept the lunches in the...
0: Right next
1: blood.
0: To the blood?
1: Yeah.
0: I mean, what else?
1: Yeah.
0: How about that?
1: I saw that for real once.
2: Well, your blood type is Hellman's mayonnaise.
1: Yeah.
0: That's Christy Lee at the news desk. There's
1: Hi.
0: Jeff Oskey.
3: Hello.
0: Ace Cosby's there.
4: Hello.
0: I'm Josh Arnold. Jeff is at the NHTSA sports desk. And there's Tom.
2: We got a kind of a rotating cast this week, here and there and everywhere. Mr. Godwin will be back on Monday with his guitar. I can remind you that you can actually see him pre-shoulder surgery on the TV. His comedy special is on the Dry Bar Network. That's something you can do this weekend if you're looking for something to do that's fun. A bunch of other cool stuff, of course, going on in the world. Also, this is the post-July 4th news hunk. I didn't give you the one about the poor guy that picked up something on the beach that blew off a body part. We'll just forget that one. It's too depressing.
1: There are a couple of blown off body parts during the 4th of July holiday.
2: Yeah, but we got a good one.
1: Did a deep dive.
2: We got a good one about a guy, a Navy veteran, a good man.
1: Uh-huh.
2: Wakes up in the middle of the night and his wife goes, the house next door is on fire.
0: Oh.
2: So we got video of the guy putting the fire out. Now, why would that be unusual? He's completely naked.
0: Oh, wow.
2: Well, I can understand that.
0: Yeah.
2: You wake up and someone says, hey, the house next door is on fire.
0: You just rush to
1: do what you got to
2: do. Go outside. We do have video. Fortunately, the security cameras primarily.
1: Did they pixelate for us?
2: On the back of the backside. But, I mean, this guy's a great American. Navy veteran.
0: He did what he had to do.
2: Sleeps nude. What expect him to do? Wait, oh, the house next door is on fire? Excuse me, let me go find my Levi's.
0: I bet some would, dude. I know.
4: I'm putting on shorts.
0: Are you?
1: My husband sleeps naked, but he keeps his shorts right next to the bed. I mean, you can put them on in 2 seconds.
2: Yeah. So I've had kids for so long that I always sleep in shorts now.
0: Yeah.
2: You just learn. Mm. You know, something is going to happen. You're going to get up, whatever. You're going to get up and pee in the middle of the night, and there's going to be a kid set. You don't want to terrify them. So, yeah, I have my... the shorts I wear to bed, they're really, really, really worn out, and they're perfect.
0: Mm. Oh, yeah.
2: You know what I mean?
0: Nice.
2: They've been washed 10,000 times. They're the same level as Ace's Famous underwear.
4: Right.
2: They don't have the drawstring anymore.
1: Keep them from her. She might throw them out.
2: Oh, no.
1: She knows better.
2: They're hidden.
1: Oh.
2: They have a special place in... I have a system of drawers that... certain things go in the drawer for.
1: Mm-hmm.
2: Oh yeah, yeah. I've got a whole. That's all down. I'm looking
1: Josh,
2: forward.
1: You sleep in the nude. Do you keep shorts right there?
0: No. So I would be.
2: So if your house catches on fire,
0: yeah, I'll take care of it nude. I don't care.
2: Yeah, I was. I've told the story 1,000 times because it's true. I was at a place called the Beaver Creek Lodge in Beaver Creek, Colorado, on a ski trip. And the place had just opened. I mean, we were like the first guests ever. And the fire alarm went off in the middle of the night, and I went flying out, and I had no clothes on. And then the door locked, and then I beat on the... It wasn't a fire, actually. It was just the opposite. It was so cold outside, something had frozen on the roof and shot off the fire alarm.
1: But,
2: yeah, lesson learned there also.
1: Mm-hmm.
2: When you're in a hotel... Keep on the underpants, because if the fire alarm does go off, you want to be able to... I mean, one of these days, we may be seeing Josh's naked buns on the Channel 8 News. Well, there's man fleeing home.
0: Hope everybody enjoys it.
1: I would enjoy it. I think it'd be very nice. Yeah.
4: You don't even, are you one, if the fire alarm goes off at the hotel, do you actually go outside?
0: I take my sweet time, because it's happened six times to me. And every time it's been a false alarm.
4: If I'm three floors or below, I'm not leaving.
3: Yeah.
4: Until I see trucks pull
3: I'll
4: up.
3: I'll take my time getting dressed. I'll brush my teeth.
2: Yeah. that's what a lot of folks said at the World Trade Center. You know, sometimes. Sometimes when they say.
3: At least you found the funniest angle.
2: Oh, we have a couple of world records today. Big week for the old folks. We got what was the word? Nonagenarians.
1: I can't even pronounce it.
2: People in their 90s.
1: 90 year old.
2: God bless them. They're back in the news today with some world records. And then we have believe it or not, yet another. Now we have an authoritative a bit of wisdom regarding dropping things into these so-called vault toilets.
1: Oh, God.
2: This is a season where people are traveling. You go to some of these roadside places. They don't have traditional sewage. They have what are essentially pits with, you know, toilets over them, and people keep dropping things in and going after them.
1: You would think that would just be common sense.
2: Yes, you would. I mean, the one we had, was it 2 weeks ago, we had the poor guy that, in Fresno, that they had the police had to come, or no, the fire department had to come get the guy out. Mm-hmm. We've got one that's worse.
4: How valuable of a thing would you have to drop in there before you're climbing down?
1: No, there's nothing.
4: Yeah.
1: Nothing.
4: Yeah. A gold bar?
1: No, like, I don't care. I'll eat beans.
2: In this case, it was the guy in Fresno, it was sunglasses.
1: Sunglasses, yes.
2: Admittedly. A nice pair of those Costas or Ray-Bans.
1: Couple $100, but still.
2: Yeah, those Costas cost mucho. But we'll find out about that. And perhaps the worst one of all time we'll revisit.
1: Tom.
2: I actually was sitting here by myself an hour ago and came across this story and started laughing just by myself. It is so grim. Also, coming up in sports, we'll update you on the World Cup, et cetera, et cetera. Today is National Kitty Day. Josh, I'll have you know that right now. And just by chance, we have a really sweet cat story.
3: Oh, how nice.
2: In the news.
1: You know what else it is? It's National French Fry Day.
3: Mm. Oh, all right.
1: Yeah. Oh. So you should all celebrate.
2: Mm, French fries.
1: French fries.
4: Which way do you go? What's your go-to fry?
1: Well, McDonald's, of course.
3: But so the shoestring?
4: So you like the shoestring?
1: Oh, the shoestrings, yeah.
2: Mm. Yeah.
4: I like a crinkle. I've been on the crinkle lately.
2: More surface area to get
1: that. You like Arby's has the crinkly fries?
4: Yeah.
1: Like old school, like diner fries.
4: Culver's.
1: Yes.
4: Culver's
1: fries. Has them.
4: Yeah.
1: Yeah.
2: I'm not a big fan of the hash mark ones.
1: The waffle fries?
4: I'm with you.
1: I am not either.
4: They have to be cooked just perfectly, because if not, they're too doughy. Yeah.
2: Well, they get cold too fast.
4: Yeah.
2: Because it's like a car radiator.
4: Right. Too much surface area.
2: Too much surface area. I mean, any engineer could have told him that. If I know that with my lack of science knowledge.
3: I find those to be delicious.
2: Do you know?
3: Yeah.
2: Now, do you like them because when you can dip them in ketchup and get even more because it's like...
3: No, the only time I really get them is Chick-fil-A.
1: Yep.
3: And I dip those in honey mustard.
1: Oh.
4: Have you had the mac and cheese at the Chick-fil-A?
3: Okay. Yeah, pretty good.
4: I've been swapping out for the mac and cheese.
1: Oh, it is really good.
3: Yeah.
1: Yeah.
2: Oh, well, it all sounds very
1: dipped
2: good.
1: Dip some nuggets in there. Oh.
2: Yeah. Now, did we ever get to the... shortest and longest films of all time. We had the ideal length of a movie yesterday.
1: Yeah, we had that.
2: We had that story.
1: Mm-hmm.
2: I've got a little bit of an update on what the some of the shortest decent high quality films of all time were.
3: Ah, all right.
2: And we'll get to that coming up this morning. And water skiing in the news. So you've got some really fun stuff. Right now, Christy Lee, you didn't water ski to work, did you?
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2: And look cool when you go to get your Hyundai by wearing Bob and Tom stuff. We've got our new pop-up shop popped up, and it's going to be closing up this Sunday. So this is your chance. We've got Bob and Tom Camp Radio Wood shorts and T-shirts and hats. Kind of silly, kind of fun, including that hoodie over there behind Jeffrey. It's very, very nice. A couple of other things I want to remind you of. Greg Hahn, comedian, tonight only, Dayton, Ohio, one show only. That'll be a terrific show with the Funny Bone in Dayton, Ohio. So if you're there, by all means, go see Mr. Hahn. He will bring joy into your life. Coming up, banana car update. And chocolate, once again in the news for the second day in a row. We'll get you all this stuff from here, the O'Reilly Auto Parts Studios. This is the Bob and Tom Show.

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0: win some tickets to check out the Strokes out at the Ruoff. And John Mellencamp doing his greatest hits at the Ruoff in a week or so.
1: Hey, welcome to the Bob and Tom Show. Thank you very much for being here with us. We are live from the O'Reilly Auto Parts Studios. Christy Lee's at the news desk.
2: Howdy.
1: There's Jeff Oskey.
3: Hi, Josh.
1: Ace Cosby's there.
4: Hey.
1: I'm Josh Arnold. There's Tom.
0: Is this good luck when this happens?
1: What's that?
0: You know, there are certain things, like if you wake up in the middle of the night and your clock says 111 or 222 or 3, that's good luck.
1: Oh, yeah.
0: I just picked up my stirring coffee, like the little paddles.
1: Yeah.
0: With the Bob and Tom logo, and two of them have stuck together.
1: Oh, that is good luck
0: is
1: here.
0: Is this good luck in the United States?
1: In America, yes.
0: Okay.
1: Yeah.
0: Okay. Right. In Thailand, I understand that's very bad.
1: Oh, that no, yeah.
0: Yeah. They bad things will happen.
3: Is this good luck? I came out this morning. Yesterday, I had to take out the kitchen trash.
2: Yeah.
3: And I walked outside, and it was really muggy, and I was like, I'm just going to set it on my front porch.
1: Mm-hmm.
3: I'll come back later when it cools off and put it in the trash can.
0: Okay? You forgot to, didn't you?
3: And I forgot to. So this morning, I walked out onto my front porch to 7 cute little raccoons.
2: Aww.
3: Destroying everything. And so I got to sweep up garbage.
1: That is good luck.
3: Is that a good way to start?
0: Yes. Everything will be good from now on today.
1: Right.
3: 7 little raccoons.
2: Little baby ones?
3: They were in the bag, out of the bag. I thought they were all out, and I kicked the bag, and one scurried out. Oh, Jeff screamed real loud.
2: Did they do that thing where they go, they like...
3: No, well,
2: you
3: one did.
2: Me.
3: No, they all, the second
1: it's like the great outdoors.
2: Yeah.
3: Oh, it was terrifying.
0: Now,
1: eight raccoons.
0: Let's see. Now, we have, we got to get to some letters here. And our letters are brought to you by
1: Hyundai.
0: Oh, really?
1: That's right. 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
0: Now, we've had kind of a musical chairs thing going on here. Today, Chick's out. Mr. Godwin is out. They'll both be back on Monday. Glad to have you sitting in, Mr. Oskey. But I don't know if you've already read this letter or not. This was because you sat in my chair the other day when I was delayed on a trip. It says, watching YouTube, I heard Tom read a letter giving a false definition of a tie stick.
1: Boy, that must have been a while ago.
2: That was a while ago.
0: Yeah, I don't remember this. It says, Jeff, can you please tell me what's going on here? They're not dipped in anything. It's simply weed from Thailand tied to a stick.
1: Yeah. Hmm.
0: Is that
2: you said it was dipped in hash oil, I think, right?
0: No, I was talking about...
1: The letter did.
0: Yeah, I was just reading a letter.
1: Yeah.
2: I thought they were dipped in hash oil,
3: too. No, they're just tied to a stick.
0: So it's sort of like a kebab?
1: Yeah, a weed kebab.
0: And is a shish kebab, which is the shish, which is the kebab?
1: I don't know.
0: Is the shish the stick?
2: The shish is the stick, isn't it?
0: I think. That's sound like a commercial. The shish is the stick. Like the she shed thing a couple years ago that they played endlessly.
1: So does the stick, have you ever had a Thai stick?
3: No.
1: Do you know if the stick burns along with the...
3: No, you just take it off of the stick.
1: Oh, okay.
3: Yeah, I don't know what the point of the stick is.
1: Oh, okay.
2: I gotcha. Wasn't that something that was really big in the 70s, I remember? Yeah.
0: No, I was talking about, there's this, I forget which book, there's this novel, I think it's Richard Farina's that been down so long, it looks like up to me, I think, where they're dipping cigarettes and regular cigarettes in paragoric.
2: Oh, God.
1: Oh, yeah.
0: And then smoking them, which is... I'm not sure what that's supposed to do. I think that was the novel. I'm not sure.
3: But messes you up.
0: And now we like to do today in history because we like to inform. And apparently, I got one wrong yesterday.
2: Mm.
0: So I apologize. We were discussing birthdays, I mentioned the late Mitch Mitchell. And did you remember who that was, Christy Lee?
2: Mitch Mitchell was a drummer for Jimi Hendrix.
0: Very good. Very good. And the source that I had listed his birthday as 1947.
2: Yeah.
0: A big fan, apparently. Adam Silver says, there are no words to express how much I appreciate what you guys do on a daily basis. You brighten my day. However, when I heard you mention Mitch Mitchell, it just didn't sound right. I double-checked. It appears he was born on July 9th, 1946.
2: Oh, God.
1: Huh.
0: Oh, I appreciate the correction.
1: And he took time away from being commissioner of the NBA.
2: Yeah. To, is he still alive, Mitch Mitchell?
0: I do not think so.
2: Oh.
0: I'm almost, I don't want to get this wrong.
2: Okay, I could look it up.
0: But I do remember this, that Hendrix, he was discovered essentially in England. There were famous stories about him. He was taken over there by, what was it, Chad Chandler from the Animals, and he got on stage, and Eric Clapton was blown away by how incredible he was. But then when he hooked up Jimi Hendrix, they got these two session guys that were really good, a really good bass player and drummer. Actually, the bass player was actually a guitarist that had never played bass before. In any event, he had them frizz out their hair so they looked like they had afros like Jimmy.
2: Mm-hmm.
0: They were two white English dudes.
2: That definitely is the picture I'm looking at.
0: Yeah.
2: Mm-hmm.
0: And again, lazy parenting. Mitch Mitchell, come on. John Johnson, Tom Thomas, come on.
2: Mitch Mitchell left us in November of 2008.
0: Sorry to hear that.
3: I was never a big Hendrix fan. Like, I like that one song, but
0: all
3: I never
0: all
3: saw...
0: All Along the Watchtower?
3: Like, too much guitar.
2: Oh, by the way.
1: I see what you're saying. There are like 10 songs that I just cannot get over how cool they are, but I do get what you're saying.
3: Yeah.
1: I get that way sometimes.
0: Did you ever hear the story about him buying a Corvette?
3: No.
0: Yeah, Jimmy wasn't really a quality driver, and apparently he got a big chunk of money from the first thing he did when I bought a Corvette and pretty much drove it right into a street sign, as I recall. I read the book years ago, but
2: hate to burst your bubble, but his parents did not name him Mitch Mitchell.
0: Oh, they didn't?
2: They named him John Graham Mitchell.
0: Oh.
2: Yeah, Mitch was a nickname.
0: So his parents were hardworking English people.
2: Yeah.
0: I apologize. So it was one of those nickname things.
2: Yes.
0: It'd be like if we called Josh Arnie.
2: Right. Arnie, yeah. Arnold.
0: Arnie Arnold.
1: Arnie Arnold.
2: Mm-hmm.
0: Yeah. Or we called you Lili.
2: Then people would really think I was Chinese.
0: Asian. People, you know, people still think you're Asian.
2: I know.
1: Lili, I think you were a panda.
2: Right. Kind of wearing panda colors today.
0: Yeah. Let's see. Once again, going through letters. If you want to reach us, Christy Lee, explain to people how they would do that.
2: All they have to do is send us an email at bobandtom@bobandtom.com. I have one from Jay from Kentucky. Jay says, I just want to let you guys know I'm leaving today for 2 weeks of vacation up north in Michigan, heading to Indian River in Sheboygan County. Got the boat ready. Just got to make it through work. Oh, this was sent yesterday. So
1: there's a Sheboygan County in Michigan,
2: mm-hmm.
1: And then Sheboygan is in Wisconsin.
0: Yeah, the one in Michigan's a
1: CH. I'm just glad that there are multiple Sheboygans.
0: Different spellings.
2: Yeah.
1: Oh, no kidding.
0: Yeah.
1: Huh.
2: Jay says, hope you all have a good day, and I'll drink a beer for you. Well, thank you, Jay.
1: Yes, have you have a great wonderful 2 week vacation.
2: Right?
0: I have navigated the Indian River all the way up to Mackinac. It's a blast. It's
2: navigated great. It like in a
0: boat.
2: Canoe?
0: No, I did it in a motorboat. But
2: oh.
0: I've actually also been on it in a canoe. It's a great spot right off interstate. Right off the interstate. A
1: lot of speaking cool stuff of vacations over the 4th of July weekend, I threatened. We had a Tomism, and I don't know if you were here for it. Tommy, a woman could not remember the name of the shop vac, and so she asked her husband to move the suck bucket.
0: If I were a billionaire, I would start a company just so I could say I manufacture the suck bucket.
1: Yes.
0: I'd buy the rights of the finest shop vac out there,
1: and I declared that I would. Call one of my brothers over the 4th of July weekend to suck bucket, and I am sad to say I totally forgot.
2: Aww.
1: So
0: we can call them.
1: Yeah. The next time I see them, one of them will be referred to as a suck bucket.
0: That really should become part of the common parlance, don't you think?
1: Yes.
0: You suck bucket. Oh, wow, that's great.
1: Thank you, JJ. He's in Kermit, Texas.
4: That's right.
2: Kermit.
4: Hi, Hoss.
0: I bet everybody from Kermit, Texas really gets sick of
1: it. They love when people do.
0: Dear Bob and Tom Show, Tom, the Hokey Pokey is dead. I have been a wedding DJ for the last 20-plus years. The Hokey Pokey is dead right up there with the chicken dance.
1: That's up there, too?
2: Oh,
1: or that's
2: no.
1: Dead, I mean?
0: Yeah, I think you've got a wedding where there are a lot of kids. You throw on the chicken dance.
1: Right. And great aunts and stuff like to dance to that stuff.
0: Because I used to do, years ago, I did a lot of high school proms and weddings and stuff. And
1: yeah.
0: Those were very handy to have.
1: All right.
0: The chicken dance and the...
2: Yeah, I haven't...
0: Bum, bum, bum, bum, bum, bum,
2: The Congo line.
0: I forget what I played for that, though. I had something.
2: I don't know.
1: You know what you can't really conga to? Come on, everybody. Let's do the conga. It's not, it doesn't really lend itself to congaing, does it?
2: I don't remember.
1: Come on, everybody. Want you to do the conga?
2: Oh, yeah, you're right. Oh, it's
1: Gloria Estefan.
2: It's way too fast.
1: Yeah.
2: You're
3: had no idea that's what she was saying.
1: Yeah, you can't really conga to
0: it's a great song, though.
1: Yeah, okay. I like it, too. Is it Miami Sound Machine? Is that?
2: Yeah.
1: Yeah.
0: By the way, this is from Todd. Mr. True Axe, he says, I get lots of requests for the cha-cha slide.
1: I bet.
3: Yeah.
0: Play that funky music.
1: Yeah, that's fun.
2: Yeah,
1: That's a great wedding reception song.
0: I find songs from the early 2000s to 2010 work the best for most weddings at this moment.
1: So makes sense.
0: That's the current thing for the wedding crew.
1: I'm glad there are still wedding DJs, too.
2: Here's a wedding DJ. He goes, we start with play that funky music into Roof is on Fire, then Friends in Low Places. Apparently, that's a good one. Yeah. Closes the night with the Commodores. Oh, yeah, you got to do a slow song at the end. Everybody wants to snuggle.
0: Yesterday, we had a visit from Ed Septic. I don't know if we have any of that audio. That would be nice to have. Ed did a medley of Ed Zeppelin.
1: Yes.
0: Of tributes. And as you know, Ed is, of course, in the Septic business.
2: Sure.
0: Got this letter. This is from another person named Jeff. He said, I used to be in the Septic business with my dad.
1: Hmm.
0: One day we pumped a tank out for a guy, and it was clogged up by several condoms.
1: Oh.
0: My dad said you shouldn't flush those down. The guy stood there staring at him for a few minutes, looked up. Said to my dad, I don't use condoms.
1: Oh, no.
0: And he went into the house. We mailed him the bill.
1: Yeah. Man, that's a bummer.
0: I'll bet that's...
2: Oh, boy.
0: That's a rough one.
2: That wasn't a good conversation.
0: Yeah, sorry.
2: This is from John in Moquegua, Illinois. I'm not familiar with Moquegua. Moquegua. I heard you guys discuss fake boobs the past couple of days. I feel they should be called aftermarket boobs because you don't put fake wheels on your car. And if boobs are covered with skin, they're real to me. Thank you very much, John. Okay.
1: If they're covered with skin.
2: Aftermarket.
0: Well, yeah, that's because...
1: That suggests they're used a little bit.
0: Well, that was the news.
1: No, they are aftermarket.
0: The news story was in Russia...
1: It doesn't suggest they're used, yeah.
0: There is a market for...
2: used.
0: Removed... The essence of the story was the trend of having large fake breasts in Russia is apparently fading, and women are having them removed, then selling them on the black market.
2: Yeah.
0: On, I guess, the equivalent of eBoob.
2: Yeah.
0: The eBay of Russia, whatever it might be, which we also discovered.
1: Tatsy.
0: That is not. Wouldn't be Etsy, would it?
2: No.
0: I see where you're going there. Apparently, that's not permissible in the United States.
2: No.
1: Thank goodness. It seems...
2: It's a biohazard.
1: Yeah.
0: Well, I mean, couldn't they be... I guess you couldn't put them in the microwave.
1: No, probably not.
3: You could probably put them in the fridge and then lay them on your eyes for, like, maybe. When your eyes are
1: bright. Maybe if you score... If you could put them in the microwave if you score them with a fork.
0: We did have a guy yesterday that said he has a... they keep a fake... a boob, whatever... in their freezer for just that purpose, because whatever is inside them doesn't fully freeze, so they're kind of pliable.
1: Yeah,
0: and he said that when one of their kids, you know, clonks their head on something, they put that on, like an eye, which makes sense.
1: When one of their kids has a boo boob,
0: yeah, you're on fire. Over
2: we
0: there.
2: Just had boo boo bear. We didn't have boo boo boob.
1: Oh, you need boo boo bear.
2: I still have boo boo bear.
1: Oh, of course. Why would you get rid of boo boo bear?
2: Yeah.
1: What's boo boo bear?
2: It's a little bear head face, and it's like stuffed on one side, and then the other side is a gel pack, like an ice gel pack. You keep it in the freezer, and it's similar to that. It's kind of pliable, and
1: they have all kinds of animals too that you can.
2: Boo boo bear.
1: Are you serious?
2: Yes.
1: Someone pays money for that? Hey, if it makes the kids shut up, I would imagine it's worth it.
0: Here we go. This is the official story about the breast implants. The essence of this is the popularity of breast implants has dropped in Russia, with plastic surgeons reporting breast augmentation down 40% in the last decade in Russia. So But then this is the oddest thing is silicone implants are flooding the Russian internet for resale.
2: Wow. Which you'd find, I find interesting because if, well, they must be doing, using them for a different purpose. Because if the breast implants business is down, why would people want to buy them? Do you see what I'm saying?
0: Because you'd walk into a surgeon with your, did you bring your lunch? No, these are the knockers I want you to install, doc. And
2: okay.
0: And we found out that the fake breasts, how much were they? Like
2: $1,200 to $2,000.
0: Is that per or per a pair?
2: I think that was a pair.
0: Okay. Then obviously the fee.
2: Then you got the fee to put them in.
0: Yeah, you. Sure. That's. It's like, it's
2: I think
0: like
2: the average breast implant, according to the internet, don't yell at me, was around $8,000 to $10,000.
1: Oh, done. Yeah. The operation.
2: Done.
1: Gotcha.
2: Done.
0: And I would certainly recommend you go to a professional.
2: Well, of course.
1: Yeah.
0: We get those stories every now and then about, it's usually in Miami.
1: Right.
0: And it's someone who had their butt enlarged, and it turns out they were using that tire filler, and they end up in the hospital or dead. Again, if you need plastic surgery, there's so many fine surgeons out there.
1: Yeah, don't cut corners and save money.
0: Yeah, don't go to E-Boob or whatever it was called. Tatsy, would you call it Tatsy?
1: Tatsy is what I
0: would call it. Oh, Tatsy.
1: Yeah.
0: That's okay. That's certainly permissible. And as I mentioned earlier, this the fact that the popularity of breast implants is going down explains the, it kind of correlates with the number of Hooters locations that are closing.
1: Yeah.
0: I don't know how that's going in the United States. We should look into that.
2: Okay.
0: But and my feeling certainly is if gents, if you need whatever you need, go for it. I had a good friend who had a rhinoplasty,
1: mm-hmm. Right?
0: And this was in high school. A good friend of mine, and he had his nose was always kind of funky, but it wasn't a cosmetic thing. They went in, they fixed it, and he couldn't get over the fact that you could actually breathe through your nose.
1: Amazing.
0: He didn't know that he couldn't breathe. And he was just amazed to go, oh my God, I've spent the last 17 years and not been able to breathe.
1: I had that a little bit when the first time I got glasses, where all of a sudden I went, oh my gosh, this is what things are supposed to look like. I could read the board, like my grades got better because I could read the boards, and it was crazy.
0: It's amazing, isn't it?
1: Yeah.
0: So, yeah. So another medical recommendation from our show, get your eyes checked.
1: And get
0: your breathing checked if you can. Coming up, we have some pretty cool stuff in the news, some fun stuff today. Yes, yesterday there was kind of a drag with that poor guy lopping off his genitals and setting him on fire.
2: Yeah,
0: that story was everywhere.
1: I saw his mugshot.
0: Oh, yeah, he did.
1: I mean, he's kind of a young dude and
2: 36. He's
1: yeah,
2: old,
0: was there
2: yeah.
0: was there some kind of intoxicating?
1: Not that I saw in the story. So
2: it was at his parents' house.
0: Oh, poor guy.
2: Yeah.
0: Once again, he lopped off his male member, and some of the news descriptions suggest that he cut off his genitals, but he then set them on fire in the garage.
1: Mm.
0: Yeah, yeah. But he was singing. His name was Chris, right? It wasn't like Chris.
2: Mm-hmm.
0: He was singing, Chris's nuts roasting on an open fire. But it smelled like a nice barbecue, huh?
1: Oh, that would be the worst.
0: Oh, you're welcome. Yeah.
1: Mm. A lot of... Yeah, what if it smelled delicious?
3: I know.
1: Wouldn't that be the worst to find out humans taste amazing?
2: Oh, God.
0: There's the only really good scene in the most recent version of the movie The Alamo, the Alamo story.
1: Yeah.
0: With Billy Bob Thornton. It's not a great movie, but there's a scene in there where he discusses why he can't eat certain things.
2: Oh.
0: It's pretty grim.
1: Oh.
0: And by the way, did you see the story about a flight instructor?
1: Yeah.
2: Yeah, the jump mid-flight.
0: He's out there
2: with a pilot, with a student.
0: He's up there with a student.
1: How bad was the student doing that he jumped mid-flight?
3: Well, it was a woman.
2: Hey.
0: And he said, he says to her something like, you know what to do.
2: Yeah. You know what to do.
0: Opens the door, jumps out, no parachute, jumps out to his death.
1: To his death, yeah.
2: Yeah, and she had to land the plane on her own. So first solo landing.
1: Yeah.
2: Yeah.
1: Huh. You have to wonder,
0: is there something else going on there?
1: Between those two?
2: You think?
1: I think he was. She was the unlucky student.
2: Right. Yeah. I just think it was.
1: He was like, "Yeah, I'm doing this." So whoever it is.
2: Yeah. He probably maybe he picked a student he knew could land a plane. Like.
0: But wasn't it her first time?
2: Her first time to land solo. It wasn't her first time in the air. Right.
1: Oh boy, you know what to do.
0: Whoa!
1: Scream! What if he stepped out of the plane, put a cigarette to his mouth, lit it? Stood there for a second, and then looked down, like in the cartoons. But oh my God!
0: And then dropped. Yeah, the gravity only takes effect when you become aware of it.
1: Right,
0: yeah.
1: Right.
0: That's a cartoon physics. Right now, I want to say special thanks to NHTSA. They are sponsoring our sports desk. NHTSA has a message for you. When you speed, when you're driving, you've got less time to react. And whatever comes along is going to be crossing your path, so you got to be careful out there. A sharp turn might take you by surprise, could get you to veer off the road. Another car could turn out in front of you. If you're speeding, it could lead to a fender bender. A truck could brake suddenly, injuring you and the other driver. If you're out there driving too fast, a cyclist could enter the road ahead and your impact could send them to the hospital. A pedestrian could be walking their dog. You don't want to hit the dog. You don't want to hit the pedestrian, of course. If your foot's too heavy on the gas, it could lead to a tragedy. NHTSA wants to remind you of all these things. You may not think about them. You may not think it could happen to you, but it happens every day. So be careful out there. When you're speeding, you don't have time to course correct. You don't have time to stop. It takes just an instant for disaster to strike. The speed limit isn't just there to protect you. It's there to protect your passengers, other drivers, cyclists, pedestrians, everybody else sharing the road. So slow down, obey the law, and keep everyone around you safe. Speeding catches up with you. Paid for by NHTSA. Coming up, once again, we have some cool stuff in the world of animals. We're going to update you on that. We have Today in History, of course. We'd like to keep you educated. And we've got some old folks doing some really cool stuff. And cat lovers today, National Kitten Day, and we just happened to have a really sweet rescue story about a kitty cat and a fire department. We're coming back to the O'Reilly Auto Parts Studios. 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
16: Flagstaff weather, mostly sunny skies today, kind of hot. High temperatures about 89 this afternoon, and tonight it'll be clear with lows near 57. And tomorrow, mostly sunny to wrap up the week with a high near 88. Sunny to partly cloudy Saturday, perhaps an isolated late-day thunderstorm. High temperatures around 88. For Cottonwood today, plenty of sunshine and hot. High temperatures 105. It'll reach 96 in Prescott with sunny skies through the day today.
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18: Riley Auto Parts Studios. There's Christy Lee at the news desk.
19: Howdy, Josh.
18: Jeff Hoskays at the NHTSA sports desk.
20: Yes, sir.
18: There's Ace Cosby.
21: Hello.
18: I'm Josh Arnold. Tom, what are we... Oh, do we still have some letters left? What's going on?
22: Yeah, I got a kind of a serious thing I need to mention. This is the CDC last week said in 17 states there was an illness kind of spreading around. It's gotten a lot worse in the last week. And a bunch of spots, especially in the Midwest, have been hit by this. It's called cyclospora.
18: Ugh, doesn't sound good.
22: Nope. Yeah, and it they literally, I'm not making this up, they use the term explosive diarrhea.
18: Oh, man.
22: There are already 1,200 illnesses, a reported 500 in Ohio. And this was yesterday. So symptoms include severe watery diarrhea, stomach cramps, nausea, and fatigue, and the illness can last for weeks.
18: What? Oh my gosh!
22: Yeah. So yeah, watch it out there. And this what's odd about this is the CDC has not yet reported a source of what the it's apparently a contaminated food source, but this says. Health officials have still not identified what the contaminated food source is.
18: Oh, okay. Hmm. And I don't blame them for not speculating. It would.
22: No. It just says they suspect produce.
19: Wash your vegetables.
22: Possibly fruit vegetables.
18: Okay.
22: So anyway, it's called cyclospora. It's out there. Be careful. If you've got real bad stomach issues, you may want to talk to a proper physician. But it's out there. Sorry about the...
18: stay hydrated and all that.
19: Yep.
22: Yeah. Yikes. Okay. Well, that's... on a very serious.
20: Sounds to me like a good reason to not eat my vegetables.
18: You think some kid is going to look at his mom and go, "Hey, have you been watching the news?"
20: Yeah, come on, lady.
19: Come on, okay. Let's have more French fries. It's French fry day.
18: Yeah.
22: This account calls it cyclosporiasis, which sounds like you turn into a mushroom. I don't know. But anyway, it's serious business out there. Don't mean to joke about it. Okay, back to our letters. Who's got one? Is it my turn again?
19: Yep.
22: We were talking about Kathy Rigby, the famous gymnast a while back.
19: Yes.
18: Peter Pan.
19: I was a big fan of hers.
22: Yeah.
20: Is that Eleanor's daughter?
19: No.
18: I think so, yeah. Uh-huh. Okay. Eleanor Rigby.
20: She did have a lovely daughter from what I heard. That's what I thought.
22: She and her husband, this is a letter, I'm sorry, from Katie. She and her husband are executive producers of a production company that runs plays at La Mirada Theater in Southern California.
19: Oh.
22: I saw her last year in a play called Peter Pan Goes Wrong. It's a cute play within a play where everything goes wrong for a fictional stage company trying to put on Peter Pan.
18: Oh, I love stuff like that. That's
22: and
18: fun.
19: Yeah.
22: Peter Pan, of course, is...
18: Really? I do, dude. I love a farce about... Especially
22: yeah, I do,
18: that,
22: too.
18: Yeah. Who are you? I can be a theater nerd.
22: Yeah, I'm with you. I'm with you on this, Josh. I think this is fun.
18: Yeah. Especially, it's somebody flying and they can't fly right. That always makes me laugh.
22: And they're a professional.
20: Right, but I could also see this being the thing that you hate the most.
18: I'd have to see it.
20: But just theater eating itself. Like
18: you know what, Jeff? You're not wrong. I would like to see this.
22: But
18: you
22: always surprise. Peter Pan, there are professionals that go around the country.
18: Yeah.
22: Doing the flying.
19: Sure.
18: Any kind of wire rigs going wrong will make me laugh.
22: Yeah. Yeah. My favorite
20: scene. What if it's an oversized
22: scene?
20: Peter Pan? Are you in?
22: Oh, sure. Where the producer's daughter weighs 350 pounds, but they insist that she plays Peter Pan. That'd be great. I'd love to see it. There's a great flying stunt in the movie Good Neighbor Sam that always makes me laugh, featuring the high lows. Let her put you in the driver's seat. You know what I'm talking about.
19: No. No. Have you seen Good Neighbor Sam?
20: No, but I'm going to.
18: I have. It was on Turner Classic like a year ago, and I went, well, I have to watch it.
19: Yeah, I've never.
18: Yeah.
20: Was it good? Yes, it's fun.
22: It's a classic Jack. You got to like that whole Jack Lemmon thing. That reminds me of my parents, that era.
20: Oh, okay.
22: The Jack Lemmon.
20: I like him.
22: Yeah, he's the best. In any event, this woman, Katie, is kind enough to write that Kathy Rigby, she and her husband put on this play.
19: Mm-hmm.
22: And she goes, it was incredible at the end. Kathy Rigby, age 73, flying over the audience, sprinkling them with fairy dust.
19: Aww.
20: Wow.
22: So, and once again, that's a version of the play in which they're making fun of the play, apparently. But that
19: we have
22: great.
19: A mutual friend who apparently is good friends with her, and they're trying to arrange that I get to meet her at some point.
20: Oh, that'd be great. That'd be wonderful. Yeah.
22: She was your idol when you were a kid gymnast?
19: Yeah, well, yeah. That's how I started doing gymnastics, was because of her. Yeah.
20: Mary Lou Retton was all the rage when we were growing up.
19: Oh, yeah. Oh, yeah.
22: We talked about this a little bit. Kathy Rigby became famous because she was, I think... what's the word I'm looking for? Brave enough.
19: She became the first celebrity to
22: endorse
19: a maxi pad.
22: Yeah.
20: Mm-hmm. Oh, good. Yeah. Yeah.
22: Because that stuff was, although it's not giggle proof if you're as immature as we are, but you know,
20: but necessary.
22: Yeah. There was a time you couldn't advertise condoms.
19: No.
22: On the radio or TV.

0: But it's going to have Dolly's own music in it. So, what artist do you think would deserve a Broadway show? Because obviously they did the Four Seasons.
1: Well, they
2: they've done a lot.
1: Jersey Boys.
2: They did Billy Joel.
1: Yeah,
2: with Moving Out.
3: That'd be good.
2: Yeah. Now, is it a story about them or just their music, their catalog?
0: This one is, I guess, Dolly Parton's story.
2: Oh, okay.
3: Maybe Gary Glitter.
2: there's a Greek tragedy there.
1: Yeah.
0: Did you see he was in the news yesterday?
2: No.
0: Oh yeah.
1: What?
2: For something positive?
0: Oh no. No new charges.
1: Oh no.
2: Gary.
1: Really? I thought he was in jail still.
0: He is.
1: And they have new charges?
0: Yep.
2: By the way, he calls it charges part two.
0: For those of you that don't know, Mr. Glitter, if you will, he is the guy behind the song you hear at every sporting event.
1: Rock and roll part two.
2: And don't sleep on rock and roll part one. I like it a lot. And I'm not kidding.
0: Yeah.
2: It's good. Have you heard it?
3: I don't think so.
2: It has lyrics and stuff?
0: It's probably the most famous sequel of all time.
2: Yeah.
0: Musically. I can't think of another one.
2: It is the Godfather Part Two of songs.
0: Yeah.
2: Most people prefer that.
0: Most people have only heard of that.
2: Right,
0: and most people
2: right.
0: don't know what it's called.
2: Yeah.
0: It's that thing you hear at sporting
2: it's
0: events.
2: It's kind of a kazoo sound. And
0: but he is, I believe, if I read the article correctly, he's currently incarcerated.
1: Yeah, he's being charged with a historical sexual offense dating back to 1978.
2: Okay, yeah. I mean, he's had a history of this
1: yeah,
2: stuff.
1: Yeah, and it's in line with that history that he already has.
0: Okay.
1: I don't want to talk about
0: it. But he's
1: that.
0: Currently in a all men's prison.
2: Well, why'd they reward him?
3: Yeah. And loving it.
0: Okay. What's coming up in sports? You got any sports?
3: Oh, yeah. Lots of old people doing stuff.
1: Oh, and really?
3: When I say old, over 90.
2: All right. I love. Don't we all love this?
3: I love it.
2: Yeah,
3: gives me hope.
2: Gives us, yes.
1: Yeah, it does, especially when you get to be my age.
3: Hey, it's never too late.
1: Right.
0: We got today's National Kitten Day, and we got a happy kitty story in the news. We've got a brave Navy veteran naked doing a good thing.
2: Great. Good.
0: The nakedness is really not the point of it.
2: Okay.
0: He just happens to be naked. The fact that he's a great man because he is a Navy veteran is something else. I don't want to imply that he's doing this. On purpose, you see.
2: Right,
0: it involves a house fire. Sorry, I'm telling the story so improperly and backwards that it makes no sense. I did not mean to offend. These are the O'Reilly Auto Parts Studios. 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
13: I may or may not be going to one of the shows.
14: Really?
13: I'm not going to say. Saturday. Now, what was I going to tell you? Well, I'll tell you later.
14: Hey, it's the Bob and Tom Show. Thank you for joining us. We are live from the O'Reilly Auto Parts Studios. Christy Lee's at the news desk.
15: Hello.
14: She's trying to talk me into getting a cane Corso.
15: I was not trying to talk you into it.
14: You were bullying me. You held me down. And you said, you will get one.
13: Is that a giant dog?
15: Yeah, they're big. Yeah, oh, yeah. Their heads are as big as mine. I mean, they're big.
14: I love them. There's, I don't know that I'd have one, but I love them. There's Jeff Hoske.
16: Hello.
14: I don't know enough about their temperament. There's Ace Cosby.
17: Joshy.
14: My concern would be...
15: Your kitten?
14: I don't... Yeah. You know what's funny? My cats would love it. My cats love dogs. Well, but dogs don't always love them back.
13: Yeah. Except possibly for lunch.
14: Yeah, yeah. There's Tom.
13: Hello. If you're just joining us, we've learned something today. What is it again? The sock bucket?
14: Yes, for instead of a shop vac, call it a sock bucket.
13: This is the some lady couldn't think of the name of it, and that'd be a really good insult to have.
14: It is
13: in your quiver, if you will. Yes, you suck bucket. checking in on the sporting scene, we have Mr. Jeff Hoske sitting in for Chick McGee. What's going on over there?
16: Well, we have a bunch of old people in the news. We're going to do it in order of youngest to oldest.
14: All right.
15: First of all, France won last night, or yesterday.
16: Oh, yeah, France over Morocco,
15: yeah,
16: 4-1, was it?
15: 2-0.
16: Oh, yeah.
13: Oh, no, I should report this.
16: It's soccer, it doesn't matter.
13: You're at the NHTSA sports desk.
16: That's right.
13: Thank you, NHTSA. Now, what do you got?
16: A 91-year-old, we're going youngest to oldest.
15: Okay.
16: A 91-year-old British man helped raise money for a local community group by going skydiving. The BBC reports that Alan Still Skydive raised over $6,700 for the Raleigh Center for the community of Cranleigh, the nonagenarian?
13: Nonagenarian. I think that means...
15: I couldn't say it yesterday either.
13: Is it octogenarian is 80 or octogenarian?
16: Yes. Say it one more time.
15: Is it nanogenarian?
14: I say nanogenarian.
15: It's
13: N-O.
14: But I don't know that that's...
16: Nanogenarian.
14: It's N-O?
13: Yeah.
16: Describe the experience as absolutely exhilarating, saying, I'd never imagined I'd be doing anything like this at 91, but I enjoyed it so much, I'm now planning for more fun adventures.
13: By the way, his scrotum hit first. I don't know if you
14: heard
13: that. His nuts broke his fall.
17: Well, my left nut deployed, but not my...
13: So, I mean, how do they raise money at these things? I just wanted to have people betting whether or not he's going to die.
15: Oh, my goodness.
14: That's a good way to raise some funds.
16: He says his next challenge he would like to complete is a 100-mile-per-hour zip line in Wales.
15: Oh,
13: okay.
15: No.
13: Now, I've never heard of one going that fast.
14: Either have I. That's amazing.
16: Yeah, that's
13: 100 miles an hour.
16: You're almost going back in time.
15: That's...
14: I don't want to be on a zip line where you look up and the cable is smoking.
16: Yeah.
15: Right?
13: Well, if you were in France, it would be.
14: Well, naturally.
13: I don't know about Wales. Is that 100 miles an hour? I've got to find out more about that.
14: Thing. Yeah, that's great.
15: You would do that?
14: No, that this guy wants to do it.
15: Oh.
14: I don't know that I would.
13: I think I would do it if it were like 60.
14: Yeah.
13: 100 seems to me to be pushing it.
14: It doesn't even seem like you could enjoy it. Really.
13: How long would it have to be before you'd hit 100 miles an hour?
14: I have no idea. Does it just go straight down?
15: Boy, the 100-mile zip line in Wales, Velocity 2, at the Zip World Penryn Quarry in Bethesda, North Wales.
14: Yeah, I bet it's
15: very
14: gorgeous.
15: Famous. Fastest in the world with the longest in Europe. You soar head first 500 feet above a vibrant blue quarry lake.
13: I couldn't do it.
15: 1.5 kilometers.
16: What do you mean head first?
14: A lot
16: head
14: of them
16: first.
14: Do that, especially the fast ones.
16: Oh, are you like laying?
15: Yeah.
14: So you're
16: like a bird?
14: You're kind of like soaring, yeah.
16: Whoa.
13: Yeah, I did that one. We called it the swing of death, where they put you in that. It's like you're being airlifted out of a earthquake zone or something. And
16: right.
13: And then they crank the crane up and drop you. I did that and it was terrifying.
15: Here you go, Jeff.
16: You did that over a parking lot, right?
15: Yeah.
13: At a fair. I wasn't supposed to do it that day, but somebody, I forget who it was, didn't come in, so they...
15: I could guess.
13: I didn't want to let them down. Yeah. probably got that right. So this guy, 91, skydives for the first time.
16: Yeah, made 6,700. Is it by the mile or by the foot you fall?
15: Maybe a dollar a foot.
14: Or just, hey, if you want to throw $5 in...
15: We're raising money to see, yeah, maybe.
14: But I like that it would be either he lives or doesn't. And by the foot, yeah. Or it could be like, hey, if I it's $10 if I crap my pants, it's $100 if I don't. Like, you got, or how it's $5 per foot that he doesn't deploy the chute.
13: Oh, that makes
14: so he just waits and waits and waits.
13: Wow.
14: I love that.
13: There's a picture of this guy. He's got a nice head of hair. I'm kind of jealous of him.
14: Huh.
13: Got the wind flowing. Look at that. Wind flowing through his hair.
14: That looks incredible. Yeah, it looks amazing.
13: Look.
14: He's having the time of his life.
13: Yeah. Well, good. Wow. Good going, sir.
15: I think it'd be fine except for that initial jump. I don't know about that part.
14: Plus, what does he have to lose? I mean, he's 90-something.
15: Right. True.
14: Well, I guess I won't. Yeah, I mean, I don't know.
13: His kids are down there watching, going, look, either way, we're going to come out ahead. He doesn't make it.
14: Hey, his insurance covers this, right? Did anybody check the policy?
13: Now, what's up next? We started with the 91-year-old.
14: Well, we have a 93-year-old and a 95-year-old both setting new records.
15: Oh, really?
14: Coming up.
13: We'll get to that. We have a unusual news story this morning coming up about a payphone.
15: Mm-hmm.
13: Which... there are only a handful of payphones left.
15: Show you one.
13: At least in Western civilization. Are there even any at the airport anymore?
15: I don't think so.
13: But there's a special payphone that has been set up, and we'll tell you why when we come back. Also, coming up, we have a squishy toys in the news. You know, those really popular. Yeah, there's a danger factor there that I would never have thought of. It is National Kitten Day. We got a banana car update and yet another problem with the so-called vault toilets, and an expert on why you shouldn't reach in for something. I don't really think that I would have needed to be
15: told that.
14: I'm no expert, but I too recommend not reaching.
13: Yeah, I'm going out on a limb here. Right now, higher prices. You know what I'm talking about. Gas on the way up again. Groceries. Have you paid an insurance bill lately? Everything is getting more and more expensive. So you could probably use some extra cash. This is where American Financing comes in. I was coming in this morning, and I heard a radio commercial for something out there. A lot of the stuff out there, it seems to me, people are trying to scam you. 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
14: Hey, it's the Bob and Tom Show, live from the O'Reilly Auto Parts Studios. I'm going to prove that we're live right now. They would have cut that out if it wasn't live, because it's nonsense, right?
15: Yes.
14: Okay. There's Christy Lee at the news. I don't think he didn't care for that. There's Christy Lee at the news desk. Jeff Oskey's there.
2: Yes.
14: He is at the NHTSA sports desk, and we had a story. I'll get to you, Ace and Tom, in a second. About...
13: Once again, we're in the back of the bus.
14: A 91...
2: I don't like it.
14: A 91-year-old man who did some skydiving, and now he wants to do a 100-mile-per-hour zip line in Wales. I say, what the rush? And so does NHTSA. When you speed, you have less time to react. Follow the speed limit to keep other road users safe. Speeding catches up with you. 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Thank you, NHTSA. And there's Ace Cosby.
2: Nice segue.
14: Thank you. There's Tom. Well, I mean, 100 miles per hour on a zip line is rushing.
2: Yeah.
13: I don't think I could do it.
15: I know I could do it.
13: You could tie me up and put me on it, and I would be able to do it. I don't think I would care to do
14: it. You wouldn't do it willingly.
13: That is scary. Well, we're talking about the elderly in sports today for some reason.
14: Oh, yeah. I say, why not? Celebrate them.
3: We also have a 93-year-old Iowa man vying to become the world's oldest truck driver.
14: Okay.
3: According
13: to... Is he retired or semi-retired? See what I did there?
3: I did.
13: Okay, sorry.
3: According to WKQC, Mr. Oren... Oh, now I see why we're doing this story. Mr. Oren Asmus has been driving semi-trucks for over 70 years.
13: Mary Asmus.
14: Asmus? No, thank you. I gave it the office.
3: After discovering that the current record is 92 years old, his fellow truckers are now trying to get Mr. Asmus recognized by the Guinness World Records. The president and co-owner of Laughlin Freight told the station that they have already submitted documentation and are awaiting further instructions from Guinness. Mr. Asmus said he's driven over 5 million miles over his 70 years in the cab of a semi.
15: Whoa.
3: His first hauling was livestock back in 1950.
15: Yikes.
14: Wow. Well, so there is no mandatory retirement age that we know of?
13: Hmm.
14: So he can do this.
3: Apparently, he still does.
15: He's still driving right now.
14: Well, I mean, do you trust the 93-year-old with 5 million miles under his belt or the 22-year-old who just got his trucker's license?
3: I'm Asmus all day.
13: And is vaping.
4: Hey, man, this is really cool, man.
13: This guy's, they showed us, he's got his truck nuts actually hit the pavement.
14: All the sparking.
13: That's how old this guy is. Well, you go for it, sir.
15: Oh, yeah, that's great. Awesome.
13: Gone through life being named Asmus, you deserve a break.
15: That's why he works in a truck by himself.
14: Yeah, I don't need any coworkers.
15: Yeah.
13: What do you suppose his CB handle is? With a name like Asmus.
14: You know, the tough part, though, a lot of truck drivers, they load their own freight. I mean, they don't always drive the forklifts on, but if, let's say, they have to tie the tarps over the cargo, they have to do all that belting and stuff. I mean, he's going to have to get guys to help with that.
15: Yeah.
14: But...
3: still kicking butt.
15: That's impressive.
14: That is impressive.
13: Is the CB radio still a thing with truckers? Or?
14: I think so, in trucks. I don't know. I'm sure they've changed in some way, but they still have their own channels.
15: They want to talk to each other.
13: I'm just asking.
14: Yeah, I think so.
13: I always thought it was cool. When did that craze hit?
15: I know my neighbor 70s. In the 70s had one. He had a base station.
13: Remember President Ford's wife. I believe was first mama
15: Betty.
13: I think that was her handle, if you will.
3: In The summer before my freshman year, my mom drove me and my brothers out to California to see her sister. We took like 4 weeks, and my grandfather put a CB in the station wagon.
14: Mm-hmm.
3: And we loved talking. We'd be like, oh, can I get a Smokey report? And they'd be like, oh, yeah, mile marker 110. You better watch out for them. They're sitting there. Oh, that was the most fun.
15: Yeah.
14: Wow.
13: Yeah, a friend of mine.
15: Now Waze just tells you, hey.
13: Yeah. Yeah,
3: but they don't tell you enough ahead.
15: They don't tell you.
3: They should tell you like 1 minute, but they're like, oh, police officer. And you're like, yeah, I see him. He's pulling me over. Like, you need to give me a little more knowledge, Waze.
13: Okay. Thank you very much. Well,
3: All right.
13: This is our final nonagenarian.
3: Nanogenarian from New Zealand has been verified as the world's oldest water skier. According to the Guinness World Records, great-granddad Brian Murray achieved the record title at the age of 94 years and 318 days old.
2: I love skiing.
3: Mr. Murray told the record authority, I like the saying, you don't stop because you are too old. You are too old because you stop being active.
15: I don't know if we have
13: the picture that showed him behind the boat. And it was interesting because his left testicle was leaving a second wake.
14: Yeah. You know, we got to congratulate Tom. He got the trifecta of testicle jokes.
15: I was getting ready to say the same thing.
14: Yeah.
15: Three stories, three jokes.
14: Yes, three old men, three ball jokes.
15: Yes.
13: The parachute guy hit nuts first.
14: Right.
15: And we had truck nuts on the next
13: one. Truck nuts for hitting the pavement.
15: Now we've got a wake.
13: This guy's water skiing. You ever water ski, Jeffrey?
3: No, I'm more of a tuber.
14: Yeah.
13: Water skiing is a blast.
3: You would think, like, you could be even older and set a tubing record. Like,
15: sure.
3: You could be deceased. Right.
13: So you could take the deceased and put him on a tube and drag him to the
14: water
13: cemetery.
14: Water skiing for me is over. Tubing, yes. But now I'm getting too old for tubing to where now I need to buy one of those couch inflatable sofa things.
3: Oh, yeah.
14: I'll do that.
13: Okay.
15: Because of your bad wing, can you water ski anymore?
13: Yeah.
15: Oh, okay.
13: Oh, absolutely, yeah.
14: Oh, good. Yeah.
3: Can you one ski water ski?
13: Yeah, slalom, of course.
15: Of course.
14: By accident, like one flew off, or do you start? Because I have seen
13: That's a fair question.
14: I saw my dad accidentally slalom.
13: There is nothing funnier than someone who inadvertently, and then they're on one, and then you kind of do the countdown. Okay, if we get to 9 seconds, I'll give you $100.
14: We couldn't believe how far he got on the one.
13: But then the one thing about water skiing is if you fall the right way, we used to call it the 100-yard douche, where you'd get back in the boat and be trying to pick your bathing suit out of your crack.
14: The only reason my dad fell when he was doing the accidental slalom is because he tried to let go of the handle, the rope, and hook it around his foot.
15: Oh,
14: so that he hit that move to see if he could do that, and he fell.
13: And I love those water ski shows where they go off the ramps and they got the stack of people, and those are so cool.
3: So what happened to the other ski? Does it just go rogue and we found it.
13: Oh yeah, that's you kick the ski off and then you go back. You'd want to be doing it in an area where there are no other boats.
3: So could you like rooster tail and all that? Like where you? Yeah. Oh, look
13: you go,
3: at
13: I mean,
3: you.
13: You go out and you're on one arm, and my brothers were better than they were a lot better than I was.
15: A lot of people go up on one ski too. They don't have to kick off.
13: After a while, you can do that. But I remember not too long ago, I was doing.
3: You're already in the boat. Just stay in the boat. You're just
13: no, it's
3: going
13: fun.
3: From here to here. Like snow skiing, I get it. Hey, you're up here. You got to get down there. There's only one way. Like water skiing, you're already in the boat. Just stay in the boat to go over there.
13: So I was water skiing one time, and I ran over a dead deer. Floating.
15: Oh, God.
14: Yeah, that's a bummer.
13: Yeah.
14: I mean, you think a large branch is a bummer in the water.
13: Yeah, a dead deer.
15: That's why I don't get into a lake anymore. Ugh.
13: Well, at least it wasn't a living alligator.
15: True.
14: Yeah, that is better.
13: That's one of the beauties of the Great Lakes. As far as I know, no gators.
15: No alligators,
13: But we did we? I think we did the story on the air about was like a 12-foot. Remember this thing? It was in Lake Huron that they...
15: Yeah, but it was somebody's pet that they'd let go. Yeah.
13: No. It wasn't a gator. It was a fish.
15: Oh, I thought you meant a gator.
13: Yeah, they got some real big fish in the Great Lake.
3: Oh, yeah.
15: Oh, yeah.
13: Huge. Monsters. But they don't bite.
14: No, they're just wild to see.
13: Yeah. They do look prehistoric. The great thing about water skiing when you're old is you can pee your pants and nobody's going to know.
14: That is good. Yeah. Now, the picture we saw of this old man, I thought he was parasailing the way his skin was.
15: Oh,
14: look at him. He's a stud.
15: Yeah, there he goes. Yeah,
13: he's
15: a stud.
13: He's doing slalom.
15: Holy simole.
3: How old is he?
14: That guy's 95
3: and in way better shape than me.
15: I'd do that guy.
13: Look at that guy. Well,
15: he's
13: Christy,
15: look at him.
13: Where's he from, Christy? Odds are you probably already.
14: You know what the irony is?
15: What?
14: He would love to do you. You guys would get me in bed for 2 minutes and you'd have a heart attack and die.
15: I don't know.
14: He can do that. He couldn't take you.
15: He's pretty studly.
13: Now, wow. I was just in the Bahamas a couple days ago, really. Sorry, I hit the mic, excuse me. And I saw something I've never seen before. And I guess these are everywhere and I just haven't been around much. It's a surfboard that's got a motor on it.
3: Oh, yeah.
14: Mm-hmm. Awesome.
3: Yeah, we have those up at the lake. We don't, but other people have them.
14: My nieces and nephews are begging for one. And
13: because I looked up.
14: I could get them that or a Corolla.
3: Yeah. You could get two of my Corollas for the price of one of
13: them. Yeah, we were swimming with turtles, which was super cool. I was on the boat. I got back in the boat, and I'm looking over there, and I go, there's a guy over there surfing, but there are no waves.
14: Yeah.
13: And he was standing up and just zipping by.
14: Those are cool.
13: Yeah. It looked like the board was only like 4 feet long. It wasn't.
3: Yeah. Right. And it's about a foot out of the water.
13: Yeah, it was. Yeah. Was it on a hydrofoil?
3: Yeah, that's exactly what it is.
13: How much are those things?
14: You can spend $3 to $9. I mean, you can. Yeah,
15: $1,000.
14: I would say a good one with a nice battery that's going to hold a charge for a while. $6,000.
3: Yeah.
13: What are they called?
14: I looked it up as motorized surfboard.
13: I had never seen one.
14: Yeah. But I forget exactly what there is a name for it. I forget what it is.
15: Looking it up for you.
13: I also saw the guys doing the thing where they're holding onto a parachute and they're
14: that's cool.
13: That takes some strength.
14: Yes. That's a sustained.
3: Oh, the windsurfing?
14: Yeah.
3: Oh,
14: well,
3: yeah.
14: No,
13: not windsurfing on a board.
14: They're actually holding onto it.
13: Yeah, it's like a parachute. It's not like a little sailboat. Windsurfing is a sail fixed
15: you're
13: to a surfboard.
15: You're talking about parasailing?
13: Yeah. I mean, these guys were holding onto a
15: sail.
3: Yeah, and they come up out of the water and then land back in. Oh, yeah, that's so cool.
15: Those motorized surfboards are called jet boards.
14: Mm.
13: Wow.
15: Mm-hmm.
13: Where were those when I was a kid?
14: Yeah, they hadn't gotten that far.
15: Nope.
3: Yeah, you just have a little remote control in your hand that controls the speed.
13: And so when you fall off, it doesn't take off?
3: Yeah, no. It.
14: No. And sometimes I've seen some guys who get on them and they have to kind of jump up and down and then.
3: Yeah.
14: I don't know if that's almost like your dryer or your washer calibrates the weight of the laundry.
3: Oh, yeah.
14: At first.
3: Oh, yeah, they're cool.
14: Yeah.
13: Well, congratulations to the 90-year-old,
3: 95-year-old, 93 and 91-year-old.
14: Yeah,
15: you're never too old.
3: Yeah,
15: keep moving.
14: They should make a movie of those three adventuring,
3: dude. And every picture we saw, they looked happier than I've been in 5 years.
14: Yeah, yes,
3: so nice.
15: Maybe you need to do more activities.
3: Maybe you should mind your own business.
13: You're out there fishing, thinking about all the things going wrong in your life. They're there going 100 miles an hour down a zip line in Wales.
15: You don't have time to think about the bad things going on in your life.
13: You're just thinking about the black abyss ahead.
14: And don't sell yourself short. Fishing activates 2 or 3 muscles, I'm sure.
15: Your shoulder, your wrist, maybe forearm.
3: Oh, yeah, that's about it.
13: Coming up, speaking of working out. Did I give you the story about the chocolate?
15: Yeah.
13: This is a bizarre, weird story coming up.
15: Mm-hmm.
13: If you work out, you're at the gym, you may start smelling chocolate. Now, I know what you're thinking.
14: Hmm.
13: We'll get to that. Also, payphones in the news in a very, very odd way. And an expert on sanitation has come out to tell everybody that you're not supposed to go after your sunglasses if you drop them in a vault full of poop if you're on the road this summer. I guess they couldn't get a hold of Mr. Obvious, so they got this guy.
14: Vault full of poop is the worst heist movie I've ever seen.
13: Coming up, we have, this happens every year, you give some folks some explosives July 4th, and they're near some porta potties. It's going to happen.
14: Oh,
13: it happened again. And we've got the Navy veteran, great guy, helping his neighbors. He's putting out a house fire in the middle of the night. Didn't have time to get dressed. We've got the video. But the guy's a great American. Now he's a great naked American, and why not? If it weren't for, if we didn't allow nakedness in this country, there wouldn't be anybody left.
15: That's true. Yeah.
13: Yep. Put your clothes on. We're going to make a baby. How the hell are we going to do that? Also coming up, Brian Johnson in the news.
14: Oh, of AC/DC fame?
13: Nope.
15: No.
14: Huh.
13: The Brian Johnson that I have a really strong dislike of this guy. It's not really right.
14: Oh, I don't know this other Brian Johnson. Will I dislike him too?
13: Yeah, I think so.
14: Okay.
13: I understand that almost all of my opinions are wrong, and this is the guy. Remember the guy? He's measuring everything about himself and taking all these supplements, and he wants to live forever.
15: Yeah.
13: That guy.
14: I do.
13: He's some kind of millionaire, and this is obsessed with. It just sounds like such a jackass,
14: man.
15: He's a biohacker, is what they call.
14: Right.
13: Him. Oh,
14: right.
13: Okay. Yeah. Talk about not having time to stop and smell the roses. I couldn't smell them because I was taking my supplements and doing push-ups.
3: Okay. Oh, did you see the biohacker who last week died because he had been injecting gold into himself?
14: Should I stop doing that?
3: Gold.
14: Is that bad?
3: Yeah. Yeah. You don't have the Midas touch. Like you.
13: How many morons have died because they're reading stuff on the internet and actually doing it?
14: Was he injecting the gold right into his William DeVanes?
15: Oh.
14: Thank you. Very nice. Thank you very much.
13: Very nice. Very nice. William DeVane, fine actor.
15: So fast.
14: He is a good actor.
13: Yeah. Did you see when he played JFK?
14: I haven't.
13: Oh,
14: no.
13: It was great.
14: He's in a movie called Rolling Thunder I like.
13: Okay. Now, we're going to come right back here to the O'Reilly Auto Parts Studios. This is the Bob and Tom Show.
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16: In Flagstaff today, sunny and breezy, the high 88. Winds diminish tonight with a clear sky, the low 48. Sunny with an isolated thunderstorm for tomorrow, the high 90. In Sedona today, it's sunny and hot, the high 103. Clear tonight, the low 72. Tomorrow, sunny and hot, the high 104. Today, sunny and hot for Prescott with a top temp of 96. Clear tonight, the low 67. Sunny hot for tomorrow, the high 98.
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19: 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Christy Lee's at the news desk.
20: Hello.
19: Jess Hooker has joined us.
20: Hi.
19: There's Jeff Oske.
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19: He's at the NHTSA Sports Desk. There's Ace Cosby.
22: Howdy.
19: I'm Josh Arnold, and there's Tom.
23: On a serious note, watch out. There's a thing going around. They're saying 17 states at least already. It's a parasite called, I'm going to pronounce it probably improperly, Cyclospora, I think it is. And the headline is parasite that causes explosive diarrhea spreading across the U.S. But it's serious business, and I just alert you to be careful what you're eating. The CDC hasn't yet said exactly what's causing this, but they're advising you to make sure you wash your vegetables and fruit, and I'm quoting here, really, really well. So keep that in mind. You don't want to get this. Apparently, it's this illness can last for days and days and days with terrible cramping, et cetera, et cetera. So a little serious note.
11: If you get it,
23: there.
11: Go see a doctor because there is you don't want to take a chance with that.
23: Yeah.
11: They're saying you can get treatment for it.
23: Yeah, so anyway. Yeah.
18: Is it super contagious?
23: It not between people.
18: Okay.
23: They make that very clear. They're not saying like don't.
18: They want to make sure for sure. Yeah.
23: They're not saying don't eat lettuce or don't eat whatever. But they're just saying wash your vegetables very carefully.
18: They want to make sure the source is China before they come out. Yeah.
23: Of course. And of course, I read this. Jeff and I were talking. I read this morning and went, "What did I have for lunch yesterday? Oh, it was a delightful salad."
18: Yeah.
23: What did you have for dinner last night? So it was a delightful salad.
11: We're going to have French fries all week. That's what we're having.
23: Yeah. Yeah. French fries. That's, because isn't today National French Fry Day?
11: It sure is.
23: And also today's National Kitten Day, right?
11: Yep. I had French fries for lunch yesterday. It was just delightful. And a French dip.
18: Oh, that's a good choice.
23: My daughter fortunately had French fries with her hamburger last night.
18: Good.
11: Why? Because you got to eat some?
23: Maybe I had half of them. I don't know.
18: There's a dad tax, right?
23: Yeah, of course.
18: Yeah. Yeah.
23: Got to make sure these are okay.
18: Right.
23: And they were very good.
11: Yeah.
23: Just right. Oh, God.
11: And those calories don't count because they weren't yours. They were hers.
23: Of course.
20: Right. Yes. They're not on your
23: plate.
20: Right.
23: That's been scientifically proven.
11: Sure.
23: my doctor called me to tell me.
18: Well, it's potato calories. Come on. Yeah. Vegetable.
23: But there's something you learn as a parent. We've all learned that, Josh, you'll find this out when you become a dad. I know you'll be a great dad, but there's a certain point in your life where your kids are a certain age where you don't have to order anything for dinner.
18: Oh, yes. Yeah.
11: Because, they don't eat it all.
18: Yeah, I've dated some moms, and it's always...
11: Yeah.
23: Don't worry.
18: Yeah.
23: When I say I'll have what she's having, what I'm saying is I'll have hers because she's not going to eat it.
18: Yeah. I'm going to have half a thing of applesauce, two and a half chicken strips, that kind of thing.
11: Yeah.
23: And then there's the thing where this happened to me not too long ago. You just happened to have a kind of a nice dinner lined up, and we're going to go, we're taking the kids and taking some of their friends, and well, that's a $25 cheeseburger that she didn't take a bite out of. I'll just let that go to the garbage can. Now, have we completed our sports broadcast?
18: We have. That's got to be a frustrating thing with parents. Because some kids just don't want to eat.
20: Yeah.
18: And as a parent, you don't understand. You have to eat.
11: Yeah, and you can't take them to a restaurant and not feed them.
18: You have to eat, or even at home.
11: Yeah.
18: They're barely eating.
23: Yesterday.
18: I heard one pediatrician say, whatever your kid is eating, just let them eat it. Because sometimes it's impossible.
23: I may have to go to a psychiatrist for one of my daughters. We were the other day. I took her to the Cheesecake Factory.
18: Yes.
23: Which, by the way, I'd like to say, God bless everyone that works there. That menu is longer than the Torah.
20: Yeah.
23: There are rabbis in the back going, I've never heard
18: of
23: there
18: are more pork items. They must have 90 chefs back there.
23: Yeah, but
18: how do you know all these items?
23: I had the best salad I've had all year, by the way. I was saying to my daughter, because she wasn't really eating much, I said, get a piece of the cheesecake. Well, I don't think I like cheesecake. No, it's the greatest thing on earth. Because I didn't want to order a piece because I would have eaten it.
11: Yeah, see? you wanted her to have the calories.
23: Get the cheesecake.
20: Mm-hmm.
23: Because Daddy will at least have a bite.
11: Did she like
23: the cheesecake? She didn't get the cheesecake.
18: No.
23: She got the pot stickers or something.
18: Those are also good.
23: But yeah, they're very good.
11: That's not a dessert.
23: By the way, I did sample them. They were also excellent.
18: Crab Rangoon, however, almost a dessert.
11: Yeah.
18: It's like a fried cheesecake popper.
20: Yes. Yeah, when you make it, you add sugar to the cream cheese. So, yeah.
23: What is the unhealthiest thing that people perceive as being healthy?
18: Oh,
20: that's a good question.
23: You know, you go to a restaurant. Oh, I'll get this. Sometimes
11: it's salad.
23: Yeah, this is the healthy salad.
11: Honestly,
20: full of ranch and croutons.
11: Right.
20: And I know that avocados are good for you, but the calories are so high that people just like eat guacamole, just shovel it in, and it's like, that was 1,200 calories.
11: Mm-hmm.
23: That's my favorite new breakfast, though.
20: Oh, yeah.
23: Avocado toast with poached eggs.
20: I just had the one that you get every Sunday for the first time.
11: I make it at home with guacamole.
20: Ooh, that's good.
11: Mm. I take, actually, we make rice bowls with brown rice and then guacamole and then eggs on top.
18: Oh, that sounds great.
11: Well,
18: yeah.
11: It's really good.
23: I'm starving. Thanks.
18: I had smoked salmon in my avocado toast.
11: Nice.
18: Yeah. Boy, oh boy.
23: Well, okay, so now we've gone over all the healthy things. Once again, I brought up the...
18: We could just leave and go eat.
23: Explosive diarrhea. Be careful. Make sure you wash your vegetables.
0: How early can you get fries? Is there someone making fries yet?
20: Fries.
23: Oh, yeah.
11: Well, speaking of healthy, sniffing chocolate could make your leg day workout easier.
18: Really?
11: Yep. Scientists say if you want to survive leg day at the gym, try smelling chocolate. A study found young men who were exposed to the smell of chocolate right before and between sets of resistance exercise significantly increased their overall training volume without increasing their perceived exertion.
23: So you're not snorting chocolate.
11: No, you're just smelling it, the scent of it.
23: What a weird... Hot,
18: what I know some guys that eat peanut butter cups before they lift weights, or sometimes after.
11: Uh-huh.
18: But now these guys are super fit.
20: Right.
18: I shouldn't be doing that. but like these guys, you know, and it does something.
23: But this is like... This is like
18: smelling.
23: Isn't like this by passing beer to sniff at an AA meeting? I mean, if you're at the gym, I don't know. It just seems odd to me.
0: My son used to always drink chocolate milk before the gym.
18: People swear by that, too.
11: Yeah. And recovery. Chocolate milk and recovery. Yeah.
18: But just smelling it is interesting.
20: Huh. I don't know.
23: You're not rocking it up and doing a couple of lines of Hershey's?
11: No.
23: Hey, Bosco. Hey, Bosco, you holding?
18: Oh, boy, this is good quick. Yeah.
23: Now, I have a question for you, Ms. Hooker.
20: Yes.
23: I know you're a very adventurous woman. I mean this. You're a motorcycle enthusiast.
20: Yeah.
23: You do bold things. You are a former tobacco user.
20: Oh yeah, yeah. I miss that a lot.
23: Which you talked about. And I've tried many things in my life, but there's one thing I have never tried ever, and that is the snuff.
20: Yeah.
23: You know the. Right. I don't even know how you
20: tobacco?
23: Do it. Yeah, not the chewing tobacco.
18: Right.
20: Right.
23: The stuff they call snuff. I don't even know if that's still a thing.
11: I've
18: never done it either because I've never been in a duel. You always see those movies.
23: I mean,
18: movies.
23: Is that still a thing?
20: So is he talking about like a
0: bandit?
20: No,
0: it's like a snort.
18: You take a pinch of it.
11: It's like a pinch.
18: And you just kind of snort it.
11: You inhale it in your nose.
20: I've never done that.
18: Now, it may have been around when I was a teenager because I remember them teaching us about the... dangers of snuff in the 90s. So
23: I'm sure it's incredibly bad.
11: Snuff primarily refers to finely ground smokeless tobacco product. Comes in two main varieties: dry snuff, a fine powder inhaled or sniffed through the nasal cavity, or moist snuff, also known as dip, which is what people do in their
18: Okay. It's essentially dip you snort.
20: I didn't know that. I've seen like it comes in the same packaging, I think.
18: I've seen it in little bags, and I've seen it in little tins.
20: Yeah, the tins.
23: Presumably, the membranes in your nasal passages, whatever, would take in the nicotine. It's got to be really bad for you.
18: Yeah. Snuff. That's funny.
23: Probably some peculiar type of nasal passage cancer, I'm thinking.
18: Let's try it one morning.
20: We should see.
11: There is a big...
23: I did try when I was a teenager. We found a packet of chewing tobacco.
20: Yeah.
23: And then it's so funny because I just saw a segment of a movie. Was it called?
20: The Sandlot.
11: Yes. I love the Sandlot.
23: And it reminded me of that because we all barfed immediately.
18: Now, that's one thing I haven't tried that. I never tried chewing tobacco.
20: Oh, I used to do that a lot.
23: And it's incredibly addictive.
18: I think because I knew a lot of people that did it and I just, it didn't look appealing to me.
23: Well, baseball. You were around all those baseball players when you worked for Rawlings, and you know, a lot of those guys they used to take a bubble gum and chewing tobacco at the same time.
18: Oh. Yeah, they were really transitioning to sunflower seeds when I was. You saw a ton of guys switching.
20: Yeah,
18: but which is also gross.
11: Yeah.
23: By the way, a friend of mine, literally this happened in Colorado 2 weekends ago, was nearly arrested for spitting sunflower seeds at a baseball game.
18: Oh, gosh, it was that?
23: Yeah.
18: Oh.
23: The cops came, the whole deal.
11: Oh, my God.
20: Oh, man.
11: That's
20: so strange.
23: Yeah. Really.
11: As a patron? As a fan?
23: As a parent of one of the ball players.
18: My older brother gets a little...
23: Summer league teen ball, yeah.
18: He'll get a little upset if he doesn't have his sunflower seeds on the bass boat.
23: Yeah. And he was doing the sunflower seeds, and someone called the cop. Oh, they're literally God's the cops. Sake. Yeah, that's
20: considered littering.
23: I don't know what, but he had to pay a $250 fine.
18: Oh my gosh!
11: Jesus, Mary and Joseph,
20: that's crazy.
11: Yeah. Well, have you seen the new trend about pure nicotine as a benefit
20: yeah.
11: of
20: yeah.
11: it?
20: Yeah. yeah.
18: Are that's we becoming... believing it or?
11: Well,
18: because I have always wondered what the worst part of like smoking, if it was.
11: Well, it's pure nicotine. It's not
23: I think
11: smoking.
23: It's the, I think
20: not,
23: it's the,
20: not tobacco.
23: Right,
20: not tobacco.
23: Right. It's right. The 800 chemicals in a
11: cigarette.
23: That
11: they put
23: I think.
11: In a cigarette.
18: Yeah, so, no, yeah. so nicotine burning. Itself might
11: has,
18: be.
11: It well. Does have some health benefits.
20: Yeah, but like eggplant has nicotine in it. Like there's vegetables that you can get.
18: So it's
20: get
18: one of
20: nicotine.
18: These natural things yes. that's been abused.
23: But the only way to light. An eggplant is, you have to dip it in gasoline. Now, that may be bad for you.
20: Yeah.

0: blow smoke rings
1: you
0: out of
1: could
0: his head.
1: Add him to, you could add him to your juggler guy.
0: Yeah, the filthy juggler.
1: The filthy juggler and the fart guy. There you go. You've got a show.
2: Well, I'm sorry. Welcome to the maturity hour. We'll be returning.
1: We're going to continue with our health segment because we have a biohacker in the news coming up.
2: Yeah, okay. I don't know. I'm sorry that I dislike this guy so much. I don't know what to.
1: Yeah.
0: Well, he does not seem to be living in the moment.
3: Yeah, it's really weird.
0: Like you said, Tom, he's so preoccupied with living longer, he's not living now.
2: Yeah, and I got to work on that myself. We have squishy toys in the news. Of course, 4th of July, porta potty explosions, and more. These are the O'Reilly Auto Parts Studios, and this is the Bob and Tom Show.
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9: Spain and Belgium play in Los Angeles at 3 o'clock Eastern Time, with the winner facing France in the semifinals next week. France a winner on Thursday against Morocco 2-0. U.S. midfielder Christian Pulisic is going to miss weeks of action because of a microfracture and bone bruise in his lower right leg. More than 33 million people in the U.S. watched Monday's round of 16 match featuring the Americans and Belgium. It's the most watched soccer match in U.S. television viewing history. In baseball, Brewers were 8-4 winners against the Cardinals. Marlins beat the Mariners 8-4. Rangers took care of the Angels 7-6 by scoring one in the bottom of the ninth. Jesus Luzardo struck out 11 in the Phillies 1-0 win against the Reds. Diamondbacks won in San Diego 3-1. Giants over the Rockies 8-2. And the Tigers were 4-1 winners against the A's. The NCAA announced Wichita, Kansas, in addition to Dayton, Ohio, will serve as the opening round sites for the 2027 and 2028 men's NCAA basketball tournament.

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11: 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Details on the way.
12: Hey there, it's the Bob and Tom Show live from the O'Reilly Auto Parts Studios. Christy Lee's at the news desk.
13: Hello.
12: Jess Hooker's there.
13: Hi.
12: Next to her, it's Jeff Oskey at the NHTSA Sports Desk.
14: That's right.
12: Ace Cosby's there.
14: Hello.
12: I'm Josh Arnold. There's Tom Griswold.
11: Just finished our health segment.
13: Nope.
12: Oh, we got more?
13: Brian Johnson, the anti-aging obsessed millionaire biohacker.
11: No, and to be clear, not the guy from AC/DC.
13: Well, no. Has revealed that he has a chronic autoimmune disease. The tech entrepreneur who spends about $2 million a year on controversial rejuvenation tactics shared that he has autoimmune gastritis. The chronic condition means antibodies attack stomach cells and it increases the risk of stomach cancer. The 48-year-old said, the good news is I'm going to try and solve it and we'll share all.
11: So this is the guy that does all kinds of supplements. And
13: He's very transparent about his health journey, Tom, sharing blood work, scans, and more in the Netflix documentary, Don't Die, The Man Who Wants to Live Forever, Mr. Johnson.
11: You realize this guy's going to be leaving a meeting and get hit by a bus.
14: Yeah. Yeah, I want to see him get hit by a car, see how autoimmune he really is.
13: In the documentary, he offers a look at Project Blueprint, his rigorous daily routine of exercise, supplements, and experimental treatments like plasma transfusions and fat transfers, all in a part to live forever through science. Good luck.
11: It'd be pretty funny if the Brian Johnson from AC/DC outlived the guy.
14: Yes.
11: Remember talking to him?
13: Mm-hmm.
11: His story was really interesting. He had been asked to write his autobiography, and he said, "No, I don't remember anything really." But he's a car guy.
13: Yeah.
11: And so the editor said to him, "Well, what if you just write about every car you've ever owned, and that'll lead to stories, which it did, and it does. It's kind of a cool thing.
14: Oh, that's cool.
11: And that'd be the way for Christy to do it. You could either write about each husband or...
13: Hey, be nice. I've had way more cars than husbands. See, not even close.
11: See, that's a chapter title. I've had way more cars than husband. That sounds like the beginning of one of those summertime books that everybody's out there reading.
13: We have a guy fixing. We were getting a new garage door, and he was over yesterday to measure. I go, "How tall is that ceiling? Can I put a lift in here?" And he's a car guy too. And he looked at me, and he goes, "Nah." And I go, "Gosh darn it!"
11: Was the garage a freestanding garage?
13: No, it's the one that's attached to the house.
11: But is there anything above it?
13: Yeah, oh, the bedroom.
11: So you can't pop the roof off. Yeah. It's the bedroom.
13: No.
11: Do a Jerry Seinfeld.
13: I'm not going to lose a bedroom for... Well,
11: wait a minute. Lose a bedroom for a place to put two other cars? Are you kidding? What's wrong with you?
13: Yeah, because then we could put two lifts in.
11: Yeah.
13: And we'd have... Oh, that's a great idea.
11: You know what you could do? Wait a minute. Oh, this is... Why am I not an architect?
14: The girls could share a room.
11: You could do this. You take the bedroom, you turn it into half a bedroom.
13: Mm-hmm.
11: And then when you put the car in that you lift up there...
13: Yeah.
11: Then you could have it so you could see the car. So you could put a really cool car
13: like a
11: there.
13: Plexiglass wall.
11: Yes, yes. So I bet there's someone in this town. I bet there's someone that has.
13: Oh, I'm sure. Yeah.
11: I know a guy that keeps a motorcycle in his foyer.
13: Mm-hmm.
11: But
13: that's cool.
11: Yeah. Well, I mean, it's a pretty cool bike.
13: Yeah.
11: I mean, wouldn't that be great?
13: That would be
11: great.
13: You go
11: into the guest room. Oh, by the way, there's a Corvette over there. Yeah.
13: If I win the lottery, that's what I'll do. But he goes, "Well, I just saved you a lot of money." I go, "Yeah, but you broke my heart." Today, July 10th, marks National Kitten Day.
0: Well,
13: the holiday not only celebrates the beloved pet, but also raises awareness for kitten adoption. Some ways you can observe National Kitten Day include fostering a kitten, donating to local animal shelters, sponsoring an adoption fee, and educating yourself on trap, neuter, return to help manage the feral cat populations in your community.
11: All right.
13: I was just showing Josh that one of the big box stores has it's called the Outdoor City Cat Condo, so that you can take your cat outside, and it's this big, huge, what would you call that, Josh?
14: Like an enclosed...
0: Does it attach to a window?
14: This one has a tube that ran somewhere, but I've seen some that do that.
13: Yeah.
11: So the cat's not actually mesh. They're not outside.
13: Yeah. Yeah. They're actually in this mesh container thing. Like a big, I don't know, it's almost like the size of a room. It's pretty good size.
11: Josh, do your cat sit at the window and make that noise?
14: No, but they sit at the window and they look at the bird, because I have a window bird feeder. They love that. And yeah.
13: I offered to get one for Josh and he said, what did you say? Gravy would go right through it, probably.
14: Oh, she'll figure out how to get out of it. Yeah. So she can hunt.
11: Yeah, when I had two cats up in Michigan, they would often bring dead chipmunks to the door. Sometimes semi-live mice.
0: Yeah.
14: Gifts for the family.
0: Yeah, my cat still does that. He's an indoor-outdoor cat. And
14: he loves you.
0: Yeah, he brings me stuff all the time.
13: And he keeps your rodent population down.
0: He does.
13: It's a good thing.
0: Yeah.
11: So, I'm sorry. So today is it strictly National Kitty Day?
13: Kitten Day.
14: Oh, okay.
11: Now, and then this does lead to a great story.
13: A firefighter in Indiana rescued a kitten that got stuck in a car's undercarriage. The Indianapolis Fire Department reports the story of a driver who stopped by their headquarters after hearing meowing coming from his car.
11: Tell you what, this engine really purrs.
13: EMS Battalion Chief Jason Garner jumped into action and spent about 30 minutes trying to coax the kitten out from underneath the vehicle. He managed to retrieve her safely. I don't know her. I just said that. It might be a he. And turn it over to Indianapolis Animal Care and Control. So there you go. You could adopt this kitty.
0: Aw.
13: Yeah. On National Kitten Day.
11: You're glad the... Glad they found it.
13: Yeah. I'd love to have an outdoor cat.
14: We had a kitten in Maggie's car in her engine for like 4 days.
13: What?
0: Oh, my God.
14: Like, she drove to work and came home. She goes, "I know this is going to sound weird, but I swear my car was making a cat sound." And I go out and I look. I get under the car. There's nothing. She drives the next day to work. Same thing. She calls me. "I swear there is a meowing coming from..." Go out, look. Finally, on the third day, I hear it from inside the house, and I go out and I open the hood, and there's a kitten laying right in the middle of the engine, just looking at me.
15: I know people have cats because they found them in their cars. It's a place that I guess the mothers hide the kittens.
0: Oh.
14: Yeah.
11: Wow.
13: I'll be darned.
14: It's still alive. A friend of ours took it, and
13: really?
14: The thing's like 5 years old now.
13: Aw.
11: Did they give it a cool? Did they give it a cool name related to the world?
14: They did. What was
11: Otto?
14: No. Oh.
13: Manifold.
14: Mm.
13: Carby.
14: That's
13: carburetor.
14: Drive me nuts.
11: Carby's a good one.
14: But yeah, he's still alive.
11: Otto.
14: But yeah, on the highway, went back and forth 3 days in a row.
0: Yeah, he'd be screaming too.
13: Well.
11: Okay.
14: Yeah.
11: Oh, happy National Kitty Day, ladies and gentlemen.
13: Yeah.
11: What's
13: and
11: coming up in the news?
13: National French Fry Day. Don't forget that.
11: Mm.
13: Don't get the two confused. Coming up, we have a naked guy helping to put out a fire. We have vandals blowing up porta potties. And we have a very interesting, as Tom mentioned early, payphone story. Which
11: yeah. And we have a guy weighing in on a topic I didn't think I really needed to have anybody weigh in on. Which is why if you drop something into a so-called toilet vault, you shouldn't go get it.
0: What's a toilet vault?
13: A porta potty.
0: Oh.
13: Or a, yeah.
11: Well, no, a toilet vault is a little bit different. This is like if you're on the highway.
0: Okay.
11: And they don't have plumbing.
0: Right.
11: Sometimes they just have a little building over a huge vat of poop.
13: Oh. Are you talking about like camping, campgrounds, stuff like that?
14: Yeah. I think it's not all... Vault toilets are porta potties, but all porta potties are vault toilets.
13: Okay. There you go.
0: Okay.
11: But there's
13: they all have a hole, and you could fall in them. That's how I look at it.
0: Oh, yuck.
11: Yeah. Well, do you want a little preview?
13: No. We don't.
0: I want to skip it.
11: How about a headline?
13: I did too, but we.
11: Headline.
0: Yeah, we know what he likes.
11: Associated Press: Woman drops cell phone in toilet, fails. And falls in trying to retrieve it.
0: Mm-mm.
14: Man,
11: the way, if you didn't think it could get worse.
14: Can you smell me now?
11: It does. You're not going to believe it. It's coming up. But right now, Chrissy Lee, you don't have a kitty in your car, do you?
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11: 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Also coming up in the news, squishy toys, payphones, and a little bit of history. 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
1: Live from the O'Reilly Auto Parts Studios, it's the Bob and Tom Show. 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
1: Ace Cosby across the way.
5: Hey, Josh.
1: I'm Josh Arnold. There's Tom.
0: Thank you very much. Okay, we're going to do a quiz now.
2: Not a quiz. Pop quizzes.
0: No, this is going to be a quiz that you...
3: Christy, you don't get to participate because you'll know all the answers.
0: All I've been told is this is a quiz...
3: Yeah.
0: Delivered by a lady to the gents in the room. And
3: So it's a social media thing right now. I did it with my husband, and I posted it on my Instagram, JessHooker_, if you're looking for it. And it's questions that only women would know the answers to.
1: Really? Oh, okay.
3: And you ask your husband, assuming,
1: okay.
3: Right?
1: Okay. Yeah.
3: I'll tell you now, I asked my husband 10 questions. He got 2 right.
1: Okay.
3: Yeah, didn't do great. Do you guys know what a beauty blender is?
4: I don't. Is it that wedge of a sponge that you blend your makeup on your face together with?
3: Yeah. Yep. Yeah.
2: Very good, Jeff.
3: Yeah, good
1: job. Nicely done.
0: Hang on a second. How on earth do you know that?
4: I live with 3 women.
3: Yeah.
1: Okay.
2: A lot of them look like a sphere thing.
3: Yeah, they're different shapes.
2: They're different shapes.
3: But they were wedges when we were kids.
2: Yeah, they are. I still use a wedge.
0: It's not an electric.
2: No.
3: No, it is not an electric thing. That's exactly what my husband said.
2: It's like a sponge.
3: Okay. You put all the colors in.
0: I see.
1: I never knew those had a name.
3: Yeah. That's a beauty blender. Do you know what a diva cup is?
1: I do.
4: Yes.
3: Yeah.
2: You know this. We've had it.
0: Is this so women can urinate instead of stand up urinal?
2: No.
0: Oh, is this the instead of a tampon?
3: Mm-hmm. Yes.
0: You carry it around all day?
4: Yeah, it's a little ramekin.
3: It's it's like a shot glass size.
0: More of a shovekin. be gentle. Yeah. Now,
3: it's called a diva cup.
2: Mm-hmm.
0: And that's so you don't have to use a tampon, right?
2: No, you take it out, rinse it out, put it back in.
3: Yeah, it's reusable.
0: Have you ever tried that?
3: Yeah.
0: And your thoughts?
3: No, thanks. It's not for me.
1: Okay.
3: Nope.
0: Does it slosh?
1: It's a fair question.
0: If it's a heavy day, do people think you're wearing galoshes?
4: Can you wear one on a trampoline?
3: When I asked my husband what a diva cup was, he thought it was like a Stanley or a Tervis for a woman.
1: Kind of makes sense.
2: These are answers I would expect John to have.
3: Yeah, exactly.
0: That's a very good guess.
3: Do you know what an LBD is? What that stands for? LBD.
1: I don't think I do.
2: I do.
0: Wait a minute. Is the first word ladies?
3: No.
0: Nope.
3: I can give you the first word. It's little. Little.
0: Little baby.
4: Oh, I know what it is.
3: You do? Go.
4: Little black dress.
3: Black dress. Good job, Jeffy.
2: I think Jeff's a woman.
1: Every woman should have the little black dress. Yeah.
2: Everyone.
1: Or that's what they're...
0: If Jeff's a woman, good luck getting an online date. I think the beard's going to put off a lot of fellas.
3: Do you know what a water line is?
1: No.
0: I don't.
3: No? Guys have water lines, too.
1: Okay.
0: Oh, is this like a line in your face?
3: Kind of. It's in your eye. So it's the white part of your eye right there, that line around your eyelid.
2: A lot of women use eyeliner.
3: They'll line it with eyeliner. So when you line your water line.
1: Gotcha.
3: Yeah. Yeah.
0: What?
2: Yeah. Aren't you glad you're not a girl?
3: Yeah.
4: Yeah, for so many reasons.
3: Do you know what you would use purple shampoo for?
1: I don't.
0: Is that a brand or is it a type?
3: No, it's literally just purple shampoo.
2: It's the color.
3: Yeah.
1: No.
0: Is it? Does it involve something after you've had your hair dyed?
3: Yes, it does.
0: Oh, really?
3: Absolutely. Yeah. Yeah. So when you dye your hair blonde or you bleach it, it can get brassy after that, and so you use the purple to tone it down so it doesn't get brassy.
1: So any brand of purple shampoo is fine.
3: Yes. My husband asked the exact same question. That's so weird.
0: Do they call it purple shampoo?
3: Yes. Yeah, it just says purple shampoo, and every brand has a version. A lot of brands have a version.
1: I would say Tom got that right. Yeah.
3: Think so? Okay.
1: Yeah.
3: Okay. 1 point for Tom.
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6: In Flagstaff today, sunny and breezy, the high 88, winds diminish tonight with a clear sky, the low 48, sunny with an isolated thunderstorm for tomorrow, the high 90. In Sedona today, it's sunny and hot, the high 103, clear tonight, the low 72, tomorrow sunny and hot, the high 104. Today, sunny and hot for Prescott with a top temp of 96, clear tonight, the low 67, sunny and hot for tomorrow, the high 98.
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8: It's Christy Lee's there at the news desk.
9: Yep.
8: Jess Hooker's across the way.
9: Hi.
8: She just gave us a really fun quiz. Men don't know a lot. There's Jeff Oske.
10: Yes, sir.
8: Ace Cosby's there.
11: Hey.
8: I'm Josh Arnold, working on a quiz for women.
9: Okay, good.
8: There's Tom. My first question for you ladies.
9: Yeah.
8: Do you know you can watch a movie without asking questions during it?
11: Now, once again, if you're just joining us, can you give me one of the ones you gave us before that we all got wrong?
9: Money.
12: Well, money piece? You kind of got money piece right, didn't you? Because it said it had something to do with hair.
11: Money piece is when a woman has like black hair, but she's got a blonde
12: yeah, it's
11: rim
12: like a statement piece is what I would
8: I like
12: say.
8: It.
12: LBD. Well, Jeffy got that, but that one, you guys, do you remember
11: what
12: that
11: was it again?
12: For?
13: Little black dress.
12: Yeah.
11: Little black dress. Okay.
12: Yeah.
11: Okay. GTF?
9: That's not on there, but we all know what
11: okay,
9: it is.
11: Okay, sorry. So, yeah, we're going to do one. I want to do that on Monday. Come up with a complete list of things.
8: Sure.
11: For
8: yeah.
11: The ladies.
9: I won't be here.
13: Draft, there's nothing I love more than sitting with my lady and we sit down together and turn on a show and we've been watching it for 45 minutes and she looks over at me and goes, so why is blah, blah, blah doing blah, blah, blah? And I go, you have all the same information I do. I don't know either.
11: That's funny because Kelly says that to me constantly.
9: Yeah.
13: Like we're both privy to the same.
11: Yes, but yeah. I can't pay attention at the same level that she can.
13: Right.
11: That's the problem. That's exactly what's happening with her.
13: Yeah.
11: She probably is enlightened, such as I am, and that the mind is drifting off into more important.
9: So when you're asking Kelly those questions?
11: Constantly. And she'll say to me, I know exactly what you know.
9: Okay.
11: But she should know that I can't pay attention to anything.
9: Why do you even bother watching TV?
11: I very rarely do.
12: There was a guy online who made a slideshow and put it on a projector above the TV because he was going to watch a movie with his mom and she was constantly asking questions. And so he predicted the questions that she would ask through the movie and they would pop up with the answers so that she wouldn't talk to him through the movie.
9: How would he know what she's going to ask?
11: We'll work on that for Monday. Oh, we got to do history here. What day is today? Yikes.
9: July 10th.
11: I'm a little bit behind here. Discombobulated. July 10th, 2026. Okay, here we go. Well, this is a good one. Right off the bat.
9: Yeah?
11: No one will know this. I have a dollar right here. United States American dollar.
8: Quit bragging.
11: I got six. I got five. I got six bucks here. $6. If anybody gets this, You can have my $6. I would never get this. In 1850, Vice President Millard Fillmore was sworn in as president after who died of an intestinal ailment? Anybody?
9: McKinley.
11: No, McKinley was shot.
9: Oh.
11: No one's going to get it. I would never have gotten it. Zachary Taylor.
10: Ah.
11: He died of an intestinal ailment. Oh, did you know it? Thought it was Garfield. Sorry, Christopher. You owe me $10. I don't know if I meant. He died, obviously, just a handful of days after July 4th. Apparently, he ate a sandwich with a lot of mayonnaise on it.
9: Yeah, see? Yeah. There you go.
11: While watching the 4th of July.
9: You should never eat mayonnaise, ever.
11: Watching the 4th of July fireworks.
9: Proving my point.
11: Millard Fillmore. Oh, I suppose his buddies called him Duck. Because it's so close to Mallard.
10: It's not close enough to be called Duck.
9: Duck?
10: You bet it happened. Yeah. You think they called them pool table because it's so close to billiard?
11: Probably. This is a bizarre one. This is really odd. In 1962, the 3-point seatbelt was patented.
12: Okay.
11: So
12: okay.
10: It went over the shoulder.
12: Yeah, it was just
10: a lap.
12: Yeah.
11: Right. But I don't know what year did they require seatbelts in cars? Because in the beginning, the seatbelts were not 3-point. They were just the
12: lap belts.
11: And I can remember my aunt got aftermarket seatbelts put in her Impala. I'm totally serious.
12: Yeah.
11: So I don't know what. I'm not sure when they became.
9: I'm looking it up.
11: The 3-point seatbelt patented in 62. I believe the 3-point shot, when was that in the NBA? 79?
14: The ABA had it first.
11: Yeah, the ABA had it first, absolutely. Thank you, Wes. But it's my understanding that the patent...
9: 1968, they became mandatory in U.S.
11: Seatbelts?
9: Yeah,
11: cars. So the NBA said... It's my understanding that Steph Curry currently gets royalties from the 3-point seatbelt because he's such a badass with the 3-pointer. I wish Pat were here. 1964, the Beatles release A Hard Day's Night.
9: That's a good song.
11: Do you think that's the most recognizable... chord,
10: music.
9: Yeah. It has to be.
11: You hear that, and you know, okay, here.
10: Yeah,
12: right.
11: Not to mention, great. But
9: Paul McCartney makes an appearance on the new Rolling Stones album. Did you know that?
11: Yeah, he plays bass.
9: Plays bass.
11: Yeah, it's
9: awesome.
13: Is there a Hard Day's Night movie?
11: Yes.
9: Yes.
13: Okay. That is a Monkees movie if I've ever seen one.
11: Well,
9: yeah,
11: no.
9: Much.
11: The Hard Day's Night predates the Monkees.
13: No, I think I'm right. I think the Beatles stole it from the Monkees.
11: And there's a great song. What was this? Lennon and McCartney were they needed another song, and one of the producers said we need this in an hour or something, and they did it. And I think they wrote 8 days a week or something in a trailer. And Lennon said to the guy, "Don't you ever effing pressure me to do that again." I'm not sure which song it was. I think it was 8 days a week. 1985. This is an easy one. What did Coca-Cola announce, Miss Hooker, in 1985?
12: Cherry Coke.
11: Nope.
9: Diet Coke.
11: No, much more important. It was an earth-shattering event.
10: New Coke.
11: They announced the return of old Coke.
10: Oh. Thank goodness. Coca-Cola Classic.
11: Yeah, new Coke, a famous disaster.
9: Right.
12: Oh.
9: It was 85?
11: Wow. Yeah.
12: Was that during Clear Pepsi, too? Remember
10: that? Was
12: that?
10: A few years later.
13: Yeah. Yeah.
10: That was 90s.
11: Yeah. 2018.
9: Crystal thing, people.
10: Crystal Pepsi. Yeah. Oh, yeah.
11: 2018, the last of those Thai soccer team kids were brought out of the cave successfully.
9: Okay.
10: Rabid as anything.
9: Full of bat bites.
11: I remember, did you see the video? The one kid, the last kid comes out and the coach goes, "You crow, where's the ball?" What language do they speak?
9: I have no idea what that was.
10: I don't know.
11: What's the kid's name? I'm sorry.
9: It was in Thailand, Tom.
11: Well, I don't know much about Thailand.
10: It would have been funny if one kid, but nobody, they were like, who the hell's this?
12: Right. Somebody comes out.
10: We went in with 13. We left with 14.
11: But it shows you how boring soccer is. They'd rather go into a cave than watch a soccer game. Oh, sorry. Happy birthday, Nikola Tesla.
9: He makes a nice coil.
10: He sure does. We would barely have a Frankenstein movie without him.
9: You're right.
11: Yeah. Although I bet he wouldn't like the Cybertruck. I think he'd go, "Hey, Elon, come here." That's one ugly truck.
15: It looks too futuristic.
11: Let's see. Do you suppose he gets royalties from the hair band or the car?
9: I don't know. He's dead. It doesn't matter.
11: Tesla, the hair
10: band. Five-man electrical band.
9: I remember Tesla, of course.
11: What was their big hit?
10: Signs.
11: Signs.
10: Their cover of Signs.
11: Okay. This is. I love this guy. He's been gone for, God, many years. Ronnie James Dio, born in 1942 as Ronald James Padavone. Nice Italian boy.
10: As tall as Christie.
9: Is he short?
10: He's really small.
11: 5'4".
9: Oh, I'm a little shorter than that, but
11: sadly, wow. Let's see. 16 years ago, he went adios.
10: Yeah, that's the right response, Ace. Wow.
11: His name was Dio, you see.
10: And I like some of the Black Sabbath Dio.
11: Oh, I do too.
10: He's
11: great. I'm not sure what a holy diver is, but...
9: Yeah.
11: Remember the album cover with the Pope going off the diving board?
10: That'd be so silly.
11: I don't know. I always wanted to do you could do a really cool game show with him. Let's make a Dio. Behind the first curtain. Oh, I love this guy. He's also gone. Ron Glass. You know who Ron Glass is, Christy?
9: He was on Barney Miller.
11: Yes.
9: I remember him.
11: From Evansville, Indiana. Terrific actor.
9: Mm-hmm.
11: I really thought he was great. He was also in The Odd Couple. They did
9: one of their many
11: alternate
9: remakes.
11: Alternate version of The
10: Odd

0: fun thing. Pronounce this name for me, Miss Hooker.
1: Okay.
0: Born in 1958, the great banjo player, Mr. Fleck, first name B-E-L-A.
1: B-E-L-A. It's not Bella?
0: It's Bela.
1: Bela. Okay.
0: But growing up, they always
2: said... We all said Bela Fleck.
1: Yeah.
0: Because we all said Bela Lugosi.
2: Right.
0: The famous Dracula. But that his also technically should be Bela.
2: Yeah.
0: Now, this guy is Bela. Terrific, and I'm going to really struggle to pronounce his name. Peter Serafinowicz. Am I getting it right?
3: I don't know.
2: Who is it?
0: You'd recognize him immediately. He was the Tick.
3: British guy?
0: Yeah, the British guy. He's a huge voiceover guy.
2: Mm-hmm.
0: I think it's Serafino. It's anyway. He's one of those guys you see him and go, oh, that guy. Yeah, he's really good. Sofia Vergara.
2: Oh, you like her, don't you?
3: Oh, gosh, yes.
1: And she's so funny.
3: Yeah, really funny.
1: She's so funny.
3: Seems humanitarian.
2: Yeah.
0: I can give you two reasons why Bob loved the show Modern Family.
2: Yeah.
0: And they're both Sofia Vergara. Oh, geez. Oh, come on. I can't get this one.
2: What?
0: Chiwetel Ejiofor.
3: Yeah,
0: is
3: actor.
0: That close?
3: Yeah.
0: Is that close? From 12 Years a Slave.
3: Mm-hmm.
0: Great actor.
3: Yeah, really good actor.
0: I suppose his agent said to him, hey, look, Chewy, buddy, could you become, I don't know.
2: Nobody's changing their name anymore.
0: Kareem Johnson.
2: It's not the thing to do.
0: You know, his name looks like you took a bunch of Scrabble letters and just heaved them on a board and they came up with it. It's a toughie, but he's a great actor. Lastly, a happy birthday, Adrian Grenier. You know who he is? From Entourage.
2: Mm-hmm. Oh, yeah.
0: Have you seen that car? It looks like an old Land Rover.
2: Mm-mm.
0: Called like the Grenadier.
2: Mm-mm.
0: It's awesome.
2: Oh, we talked about that off the air. Yeah,
0: they've got a BMW engine. They're made in France.
2: Mm-hmm.
0: I'd really like to drive one of those. But that's
2: sure
0: not.
2: Sure that you will be able to.
0: That's not.
2: You know the people.
0: Adrian. No, I don't know anybody who's got one of those.
2: Really?
0: Yeah, it looks like a vintage Land Rover.
2: Land Rover.
1: Yeah, those
0: with a BMW engine. I mean, thank you, God. and lastly, Jessica Simpson. I actually read her book.
3: She was really sort of unfairly.
0: Yeah.
3: Portrayed as being dumb as rocks.
0: Yeah, she's
2: a billionaire.
0: Now she's got a lot of dough, and she's pretty
3: cool.
0: She
3: wasn't dumb back then either.
1: No, and she makes some of the most comfortable heels. Like, she knew what she was doing with the woman's foot, and you can wear them all day.
3: Wow.
1: No,
0: it's funny, because Oskie was telling me how comfortable he thought they were when he was doing his new thing where he dresses as a woman.
4: Yeah, no bunions.
0: We're going to come back. These are the O'Reilly Auto Parts Studios. 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
0: Say, what's up?
19: Hey, it's the Bob and Tom Show live from the O'Reilly Auto Parts Studios. Christy Lee's at the news desk.
18: Yep.
19: Jess Hooker was doing some doom scrolling just now.
20: I was.
19: Anything good?
20: No, I'm trying to find a recipe for dinner tonight.
19: Oh, how about Pizza Hut? There's Jeff Oske.
21: Hello.
19: He's at the NHTSA Sports Desk. Ace Cosby's at the engineering booth.
22: Hello.
19: I'm Josh Arnold. There's Tom.
0: One of my favorites.
18: Lemon pasta. It's always a hit.
0: Breakfast for dinner. Nothing better.
20: Well, we have an outdoor projector, and so we're going to do a movie night.
19: Oh, fun.
20: And so I'm trying to... And you said Sandlot, and I thought maybe we do a Sandlot themed. We watch that movie and do something like that.
18: You need to watch Sandlot 2.
20: Okay.
18: Trust me.
20: I'll give it a try.
19: Maybe you can do a double feature.
20: Oh, we could.
19: You could go... I mean, you want to go ballpark food?
20: Yeah. Yeah, we could do that.
19: Nachos, some...
18: Yeah, popcorn, obviously.
20: Yes, we have to do popcorn.
18: Think what you get at the drive-in. You get popcorn... Popcorn.
19: Ooh, big soft pretzel.
18: An HJ. Pretzel.
20: There you go.
0: Yeah. second base. You know, the usual. So
18: You need to take your kids to a drive-in this year.
19: I love a soft pretzel.
18: I don't like.
0: I don't.
19: You know what? I'd rather have a soft pretzel than an HJ.
20: And that's where you are.
0: I don't like people eating in my car.
19: When we went to the drive-in, we used to get lawn chairs and
18: sit outside.
19: Sit outside
18: or put the table up, or you in the back,
20: park
18: you put the back up.
20: Yeah, you park
18: backwards.
0: You know, I hate eating outside.
18: You're just no fun.
0: He
19: also hates movies. You know what? The drive-in's not for him. He hates other drivers.
18: He's shortchanging his children out of a wonderful experience.
19: Remember how honked at the guy who left his headlights on too long?
18: Yes. Oh, yeah.
19: There's like a whole etiquette. There's drive.
0: I don't even know that. I don't know the etiquette.
20: Yeah. Oh, you would. Yeah, you'd wreck a lot of people's experience.
0: Yeah. Oh, I do that every day.
19: One of the greatest nights of my life was at a drive-in. It was the family. And we saw Indiana Jones and the Last Crusade and The Naked Gun.
18: Yeah.
0: See, The Naked Gun is one of the greatest movies.
19: Oh, that was two of the most entertaining movies I've ever seen.
20: Yeah.
0: So last night I was having dinner with Finn, my 13-year-old daughter, and I looked up, and it was one of those places where there's a restaurant over here, and the bar is kind of in the other room, but they had a huge TV in there, which I hate, by the way, in restaurants.
18: Yeah, we know.
0: And but I saw, what are they doing? And it was a commercial for the bug assault.
19: Which
0: I'd never heard of, which are these pistol rifle things that you put salt in and they shoot flies.
18: Yeah. I thought you ordered one.
0: I have got to get one. I was starting to order one and I got sidetracked.
18: Oh, that's a shock.
0: But they're so cool.
19: I almost got you one when I was at Bass Pro last week, but I couldn't remember if you wanted the more pistol or more rifle-y one.
20: Mm.
19: And you I didn't know if I could text you. But
18: I think you're a pistol guy, aren't you?
19: You a pistol packing mama?
0: I don't know. I mean, I.
18: Oh, with the hat, you're right. The rifle might work.
0: Yeah, does the rifle have more distance?
19: And is it a pump action?
20: I don't know.
0: Yeah, wow.
19: Well, which would you prefer?
0: I don't know. Can you get a bump stock on them so you can turn them into something serious? No, I mean, because you take out flies.
20: I have the electrified tennis racket.
18: Yeah.
19: That's fun.
18: Those are fun.
19: Yeah. My friends and I would see how long we would do the tip of our nose.
20: Are you serious?
19: Yeah. Hurts.
0: Oh, yeah. Yeah. There's a whole show, dumb things that we did.
20: Oh, yeah.
19: Yeah, idiots. Okay. Yeah.
23: Oh,
19: yeah.
23: No, you get two of those and do like a little tennis racket like battle. They're fun.
0: I see. Now, it's time to go ahead back over to the news desk with Chris Teeley. What have we missed over
18: there? Wyoming outhouse expert. Boy, there's a title on
0: you. You know, I'm in my third year at university. Oh, what are you studying? Oh, I'm becoming an outhouse expert.
19: Oh, well, what state?
18: Urging people to stop trying to retrieve items lost inside vault toilets. Adam Fink, the owner of Laird Sanitation LLC, explained doing so is simply not worth the risk or the effort. He told, boy, Cowboy State Daily's in the news a lot today. A vault toilet can be anywhere from 3 to 10 feet deep. If you jump in, you may not be touching bottom.
19: Oh, well, you're kind of touching bottom.
18: Yeah.
0: Oh, my God.
18: Mr. Fink continued, aside from a family heirloom or a wedding ring, it's not worth digging through a pile of waste to recover something that's fallen into a toilet.
19: Anna, is wedding ring even worth it?
18: No. Oh. No. I love you, honey, but no.
23: Can you tread trowel? Like, can you keep yourself afloat?
20: It's like quicksand, I guess.
18: And even
0: there's probably a lot of liquid in there.
18: Even if you do drop something that you really want back, you should always call someone, not try to get it yourself. Not only are vault toilets filled with the same biodegradable chemical solution in portable toilets, but they're also the lily pads that give people a false sense of hope. I guess that's because they're lower to the ground, and they're we're talking about the ones that are they're an outhouse, basically. Right. They're not...
23: No, if you got a 3 or 4 year old, you can grab them by the ankles, lower them down. They could probably retrieve it right off the top.
0: Now, we had a. this has been in the news because we had two of these in the last couple of weeks. The first one was the guy in Fresno. They had to call the Fresno Sheriff's Department to get this poor guy out. He fell into a toilet in Shaver Lake after dropping his sunglasses in.
18: Yeah.
0: The first article said they sprayed him down before and decontaminated him.
18: Ugh.
0: But the second one was, it turned out when they got there, he didn't speak English. So they had to get someone to come over and translate. I'm sure the first thing they translated was numero dos, explaining what he was doing. But he had dropped his sunglasses in there, which, is, as I pointed out, was probably the second worst accident involving sunglasses since O.J. took out Ron Goldman. And, oh, never mind. but I've got a better one for you. This is so brutal.
23: You love these stories.
18: Yeah,
0: this one, though, there's a lot of detail there.
18: Okay.
0: This is from the Associated Press. A woman who accidentally dropped her cell phone into the hole of an outhouse in a national forest fell in while trying to retrieve it. She had to be rescued by firefighters in Washington State. Brennan Fire Department Chief Tim Manley said the woman, who was at the top of Mount Walker in the Olympic National Forest northwest of Seattle, had been using her phone when it fell into the toilet. Described as a vault toilet, the tank stores up to 1,000 gallons of what they describe as excreta. I believe that's the Latin for pool of poop. Mr. Manley said she disassembled the toilet seat and used dog leashes to try to get the phone. Mm-mm. Eventually using the leashes to tie herself off as she reached for it.
23: Tom Cruise style.
18: Yeah.
0: This gets better. That effort failed and she fell head first into... the toilet.
18: And awful. That, the reason she did that is why Mr. Fink is talking about here. He said these tanks or vaults develop a bit of a crust on top, so the toilet paper you'll see looks kind of like a lily pad,
23: right?
18: And the objects will fall on top, and you think that's the bottom when reality it's not.
23: You bust through that.
18: Right, exactly.
23: In 8 feet.
18: Mm-hmm. Which I hear, by the way, what's going on there.
0: After this happened, this woman, I understand she had really crappy cell phone service. Can you imagine?
18: No.
0: God.
23: Like, even if you could retrieve it, do you want it back?
18: No.
23: Yeah.
18: Never. It's all in the cloud. Get a new one.
0: There was a whole thing on Reddit of what objects do you have that you would, if they dropped in, would you actually take the time and trouble to clean off?
18: And you
23: I just
18: read
23: don't
18: that.
23: Know that I'm, I don't know what I'd have.
1: I'm poor enough, I don't care about anything that I own.
0: But this guy, I love the way they describe this guy as an outhouse expert. Hey, dude, quit bragging, okay?
18: Yeah.
0: we all know that you're okay. What's coming up in the news, Christy?
18: Coming up, we have giant banana car is drawing some attention. As we talked about earlier, these squishy toys, the Nidos, are causing some problems in cars. And the payphone hotline is back in an interesting way.
0: Yeah, this is really interesting because there's an entire generation that's never seen a payphone.
18: That's right.
0: That probably doesn't even know how to use a regular phone.
18: And we were talking about you scrolling through your phone. What videos do people want to look at? They're oddly satisfying. They're watching some of these interesting clips on.
20: Okay.
0: Yeah, that's a survey. I saw that, and it's kind of interesting.
18: Yeah.
0: I was really surprised that one of the most... the category of the most viewed videos.
20: Can I guess one?
0: Yeah.
20: Pimple popping?
0: That's it?
20: Yeah.
0: I couldn't believe it.
20: Yeah.
0: I've disgusting. Never seen
18: well,
0: one of those.
18: That's
23: not
18: why
23: for me.
18: That's
20: not me either, maybe.
23: But there's a huge
20: either.
23: Audience for it.
18: They have a TV show about it.
20: I mean, make fake skin that people can order and pop pimples out of.
23: Awful.
20: Yeah. Ugh.
0: What?
23: Yeah.
1: Yes.
18: Followed closely by something you did yesterday, Jess.
20: Oh, okay. Yeah. Oh, yeah.
23: I follow one of those.
20: Those are good ones.
1: Yes.
20: Yeah.
0: Wow. Okay, we'll find out what those videos are. Right now, I want to ask you about those credit card bills. Yikes. If they get, sometimes when times get rough, you end up spending a lot of money on your credit cards, then you start realizing, wait a minute, I'm paying 20-plus percent interest on these things. Maybe a good time to try to grab some cash and pay them off. That's where American Financing comes in. What this is about is taking the equity in your house, if you've owned your house for a while, and you can refinance it. Now, let's just say you bought your house 10 years ago. It's probably worth about twice as much. These are some averages. I was just looking this up. The average house in America has pretty much doubled in value with respect to what it'll go for on the market these days in the last 10 years. So if you've owned a house for 5 years, probably up 30-40%. It depends, of course, on your particular situation, location, et cetera, et cetera. But you may be able to take advantage of that additional equity and refinance the place and get some cash out of it, pay off your credit cards, or, I don't know, buy some new appliances, whatever. 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
19: Hey, it's the Bob and Tom Show. My gosh, thank you for being here with us. We're live from the O'Reilly Auto Parts Studios. There's Christy Lee at the news desk.
18: Well, hello.
19: Jess Hooker's over there.
18: Hi.
19: There's Jeff Oskey at the NHTSA Sports Desk.
27: Yes, sir.
19: Ace Cosby across the way.
27: Howdy.
19: I'm Josh Arnold, and there, to my left, our captain, Tom Griswold.
0: I prefer your majesty.
19: But, I'll remember that.
0: Got a couple letters. We got to clarify some stuff.
18: Uh-oh.
0: We've learned a few things today. Did you explain the bucket thing to her yet?
19: Have been in here when we had a Tomism. A man's wife was doing some cleaning of the car, wanted the shop vac to be moved, and asked her husband to please move the sock bucket.
18: The sock bucket.
19: Yeah.
18: Okay.
0: I think the sock bucket should become part of the parlance, if you will.
18: Yeah.
0: You could call someone, yeah, what a sock bucket.
19: Yeah.
18: That is good.
19: It's something simple, you know, that you're playing catch and they drop the football.
18: Yeah.
19: Oh, you sock bucket.
0: I like that very much. We've also learned a little bit of history today. We just learned that from a so-called outhouse expert, if you've dropped anything in there, don't go off.
18: Anyone needs anyone to tell them that.
0: But how do people drop stuff? Don't check your work at an outhouse.
18: No.
0: Get it done and move on.
19: You don't look in?
0: Your wedding ring and spin it around your finger. Don't take your camera out. Don't drop your sunglasses.
19: But I at least look. I want to see how mine meshes with everything else.
18: Josh.
19: You don't want to see how it adds to the collage?
0: Okay, sorry. Let's move forward here. We took a quiz.
19: You don't want to see if you can recognize yours?
18: Stop.
0: We took a quiz. Miss Hooker gave us a quiz that terms that men probably don't know about things in the world of being a lady.
18: Yes. Sure.
0: Can you give me one more example?
18: What's the beauty blender? We did that.
0: The beauty blender, I found out, is a sponge that you use to
18: makeup sponge.
0: Meld
18: what we called, yeah. Your foundation.
19: Oskey knew it right away.
18: Yeah.
23: Yeah, they're all over our bathroom.
19: Yeah, I never knew they had a name. I'm glad to know it.
20: Yeah, there you go.
0: The triangular sponges.
18: Maybe triangle. They could be sphere shaped. They get all kinds of shapes now.
0: So the point is, we're learning things.
20: Yeah, you're learning. Yeah. What are you teaching us? Yeah.
0: Well, I'm trying my best.
19: Well, here's a question for some women.
18: Okay.
19: Quiz. Do you know that you can bring up a topic that's very serious when I'm not about to drift off to sleep? You could do it, say, at dinner.
18: Okay.
19: Yeah.
20: Josh, I have a feeling that these aren't questions for Christy or I.
19: These might be directed toward exes.
23: I don't know. I feel like those are very universal.
0: Yeah. Yeah, my question was, do you know how long I haven't been able to read your mind? Yeah. Okay.
18: Oh, wait, there is something about laying in bed, though, that all of a sudden you want to talk. I don't know what it is.
19: I have given you, you four chances.
23: Yeah.
20: No.
19: Is there something you want to talk about? No. Something you want to talk about? No.
18: And that's not even serious.
19: And then as I am literally entering dream world, you know, there is something I want to, about to throw you out the window.
20: This has been a thing, but I have decided that I have to say no the first time he asks. The first time my husband goes, is something wrong? I go, no, because I would like to work through this on my own.
19: Would you ever say that?
20: Yeah, I do say that.
19: Okay,
20: I say that.
19: I love that.
20: I said, but please ask in a couple of hours.
19: Oh, Jess, that's amazing.
20: Yes.
19: It really is.
20: Yeah, I find the dumbest things to complain about sometimes. And so now, in therapy, I'm learning, like, hey, this is a you problem. It's not a him problem. You got to, like, give some effort.
19: Yes.
20: Before you attack him and rip his head off.
0: Yeah, but I don't, it's not just the serious stuff, Josh.
18: Yeah.
0: It's the minor stuff.
18: Yep.
0: Well, I've got to get up at 3 in the morning. It's 10:30. Good night. What, wallpaper?
18: I'm guilty of this.
20: We have
0: wallpaper in Hart's room.
18: Yeah, uh-huh.
0: Really?
18: Do you think we should get that shaker garage door? Do you think we should get? Yeah, I'm guilty of doing that.
0: Well, stop it.
19: Yeah.
0: Okay, sorry.
19: How universal is this? Do women know that if you?
18: We know everything. What are you talking about?
19: If you give you finish a bowl of cereal and then you give it a cursory rinse under the faucet, you don't need a chisel and a hammer 9 hours later to clean that bowl.
20: I know my kids don't know that.
0: Right. Do you know that
18: we rinse and put it right in the dishwasher?
20: Okay.
0: Did you know that the outside of the space shuttle is made from a cereal that has been left in the bowl overnight? Yes, and you can come back from space and it won't burn off.
18: Yeah,
0: we don't have
18: that problem.
0: Mm-hmm. Now,
23: and you want kids, Josh?
19: Yes.
23: Wait until you try to put one of them to sleep at night, you've spent just 14 hours with them.
19: Yeah.
23: You're tucking them in, and then they go, hey, how come you and mommy aren't together anymore? You're like, oh, yeah, this is the time to tackle that. Oh, yeah. Or they'll be like, is there a God? You're like, yeah, at 9:30 at night on Tuesday. Yeah, that's when we should be having this conversation.
0: Yeah, but yeah, when they ask you about why aren't you and mommy together anymore, that's when you go to, don't want me to tell you why puppies die? Okay.
18: Oh, jeez.
0: Okay. So now we also learned about purple shampoo.
20: Purple shampoo, yes. Mm-hmm. Do you remember what that's for?
0: If you get your hair dyed.
18: Mm-hmm. It takes the brassiness out.
0: You're supposed to do that afterward?
20: Yes, you do that. Like
18: if you have blonde.
0: Got this from longtime listener Andrew.
20: Okay.
0: Air Force veteran. If you caught the crabs, the prescription was, quote, blue shampoo.
19: Oh.
0: So that must be Quell, I believe.
20: That's what
0: Was that blue?
18: I don't know.
20: I think it was blue. It wasn't purple. It was blue.
0: Okay,
20: yeah.
0: Blue shampoo. Thank you very much. We also learned that Zachary Taylor, president, died a few days after July 4th, and I jokingly said he died from eating a mayonnaise sandwich at a July 4th celebration so Millard Fillmore could become president. I was kidding. Got this letter from Amanda, Youngstown, Ohio. Actually, Zachary Taylor did die of an intestinal ailment. The food that got him wasn't mayonnaise. He was being served cherries and cream at a 4th of July celebration.
23: Yes.
0: Refrigerated in the 1850s. He spent the day throwing back cherries and drinking milk that had been sitting in the hot July sun.
18: Oh, God.
0: Essentially, his day went like this. eat a lot of cherries, drink a lot of questionable milk, have terrible diarrhea, die.
18: Yeah.
0: Thank you, Amanda. Thank you for... Oh, wow. Yeah. Good to know.
18: Okay. Happy summer.
0: All right. So now we can move on from there with Christy Lee back at the news desk.
19: Quite a jubilee.
0: Mm-hmm. Cherry jubilee.
18: A Talker Research survey discovered how much time Americans spend watching oddly satisfying social media videos.
19: Do you have any, Christy?
18: Yeah, I do.
19: What are yours?
18: I love watching this bee collector lady down in Florida. She goes and collects these huge hives of bees. And I'm a sucker for all animal videos, you know, any kind of animal.
19: I'm like, comforted by, there's a guy I love, his name's S&B Mowing.
18: Yep. Yeah, I watch that guy.
19: And it's very satisfying to watch it. Well, he's also doing it, he's doing great charitable
18: work.
19: Right,
18: he'll go to a home that's been, obviously an elderly person lives there and cannot keep up their yard.
19: Yeah.
18: And he'll do the whole yard.
19: For free, you just watch him mow, and it's sped up.
23: Yeah, it's a time lapse.
19: He also does some power washing.
23: Yes. Oh, the power washing is very good.
19: And there's a guy who power washes rugs.
23: That's a good rug washing.
19: It's like he pulled them out of the bottom of a lake.
18: Yeah.
19: And he gets these things pristine. It's crazy.
23: So that's fun to watch sober, too?
19: Yes, man. It is.
0: So wait a minute. So instead of going out and cleaning your porch, you watch someone do it?
19: Well, mine doesn't need cleaning, so it's really comforting.
0: I don't do any of this stuff.
18: Two-thirds admit to watching this subgenre of social media, spending 30 minutes a day or 156 hours a year consuming the content.
19: Boy, I don't do that
0: Maybe you could find one for me, because I don't do any. I'd like to watch one where ex-jocks with their hats on backwards get hit by trains. And die? Do they have a category for that?
19: We're
18: talking about...
19: I can see why you would be sad.
23: You want to go on Twitter. That's where you find that.
18: Pimple popping videos rank the most sought after content.
0: That's unbelievable.
19: No thanks for me.
0: Are these real people getting zits?
10: Oh, yeah. Yeah. Yeah. Yes.
19: Or they're popping their own.
23: Yeah, boils, Lance.
19: The only time I see them is when it's by accident, and I go, oh, jeez.
18: If I get these in my timeline now, because we're talking about this, I'm going to be so mad.
19: Will your daughters watch those?
18: No, they don't care for
19: those
18: either.
19: It's always, everybody I know who likes them, girls.
0: Are these on their face?
18: Yeah.
10: Sometimes on their back.
18: They can be anywhere.
19: Shoulders.
18: There's Dr. Pimple Popper. That's a TV show.
0: I'm not going to watch it. Are they, are they holding their phone and then they're...
10: Yeah, it's up close. Mm-hmm. You see
0: so
10: the
0: whole
10: thing.
0: So they're doing a one-handed zit squeeze?
19: Mm-hmm. Yep. It's brutal.
10: Yeah, I can't finish one. I won't.
19: No, I don't like them at all.
10: Scroll.
19: Yeah, I know.
0: Are they sponsored?
10: Maybe.
23: Some of them.
10: Yeah.
0: Like a custard commercial.
19: Oh!
10: I thought he was going to say skincare.
19: I can't believe it's not butter.
18: These are fun.
0: I do like the ones. I will say this. I watch the news usually on ABC on Sunday night, and where we live, it's immediately followed by America's Funniest Videos.
10: Yeah.
18: Mm-hmm.
0: And that show is so, I like the host. It's the jokes are so, they're so corny. He's got a really fun delivery.
10: Yeah.
0: What's his name? Alfonso?
18: I
0: find the guy really good. And anyway, that show that does crack me up, especially the dog stuff.
10: Yes,
0: and the ones where guys just get racked in the nuts. I know Haywood has that song about that. That I
19: well, these,
0: those are funny.
19: Is slightly different.
18: This is
19: than that.
18: Different. Yeah,
19: comforting.
18: The other one I get stuck. This is going to sound so. I get a lot of videos these days of people taking, like, jewelers making things.
10: Yeah.
18: That is so fascinating to watch. Chick
0: got me watching that show in England where
18: they'll take
0: bring in an ancient cuckoo clock.
10: Yeah.
0: And they put it together.
19: That is a good show.
18: Yeah.
0: I do like that.
19: You know what video I would watch?
18: What?
19: A series of a person who's just had pita chips and hummus. And the video is them smoothing out the hummus with the last pita chip. Evening it out.
0: I did. Wait a minute. I forgot.
19: That would be satisfying.
10: That would be.
23: There is a genre
0: of
23: the opposite of people breaking into like a new thing of peanut butter.
19: Oh, I love that.
23: Like there's a whole genre of that.
19: Oh, that's so sad.
0: So that's kind of a hymen food, hymen goodness. Thing.
23: Yeah.
0: I had to, when I.
23: That's what it's called, food
0: when
23: hymen.
0: I saw this article, I had to look up a word.
18: Because, I know which one.
0: Because I had never heard of this.
18: We haven't even gotten to the second most popular.
0: The word was condescension.
18: That's
0: which
18: not
0: I didn't
18: word.
0: Understand what that meant. No, the word, and it's pronounced mukbang.
18: Mukbangs.
19: Mukbang.
18: Mukbang.
19: Yeah. It's actually pronounced muk. Yeah.
0: Is it muk?
18: Mukbang.
23: I thought it was mukbang.
0: The pronouncer here is M-O-O-K.
19: Oh, okay. I've always heard muck. The people who do it, I've heard say muck.
0: It's spelled M-U-K-B-A-N-G.
18: Mukbangs.
0: I'd never heard of it.
19: I take a huge bowl of ramen, and I just stuff my face.
18: Really? Yeah.
0: It's
18: the
0: Korean.
18: Act of eating?
19: Yes.
18: Yeah.
0: It says the word comes from the Korean, meaning eating and broadcast put together.
18: Oh, yes. I've seen a lot of Asian women, and they make
0: live
18: so
0: streams
18: much money.
0: Where viewers chat with the host while they eat dinner.
18: I might do this.
0: So it says the host tells stories, answers questions, discusses current events while eating.
19: And I would say maybe 5%. It's a sexual thing.
18: Sure.
19: The rest, they just like watching somebody satisfy themselves with these big meals.
18: So yeah. I know in Asian culture, the louder you eat, the more of a compliment it is, right?
19: A ton of slurping of noodles.
0: Oh, I love this. I should
18: so
0: go over there.
18: Part of
1: you should.
18: Yeah. Okay.
19: Oh, if you slurp your noodles, you're
0: that's
19: eating.
0: That's good.
18: Yeah. Yes. It's a compliment to the chef, really.
0: My old college roommate wrote me a note not too long ago. He was in New York, and he was at a really nice restaurant. He'd always wanted to go to this really famous restaurant. Anyway, so he's in there, and he sent me a photograph. The woman at the next table sat down by herself and set up a little tripod.
19: Oh, yeah.
18: Oh, yeah.
0: And videotaped herself eating.
18: Of course.
19: Yeah.
0: I thought that was a little weird, but...
19: I'm not into mukbang or...
0: But now, Christy will remember this. We used to do our show from a beautiful hotel at Disney World.
18: Mm-hmm.
0: The Swan.
18: Yeah.
0: And we'd been doing it for at more or less the same time every year. At the same hotel, and it's still there. It's a wonderful hotel. There's the Swan and the Dolphin.
18: We were usually at the Dolphin.
0: But whenever we were there, am I correct in saying it was always full of young Asian couples?
18: Mm-hmm.
0: And I couldn't stand it any longer. I went to one of the men. I said, well, what's going on here?
19: Interesting way to put that.
0: Every year.
19: Your curiosity got the best of you.
0: It was the same thing. Yeah. And it turned out that it was not Tokyo, but it was some major Japanese city, and they had a special thing, honeymoon. They were all honeymooners.
18: Oh, okay.
0: So you'd get married, and you'd go to Disney World. And this was in the 90s.
18: Okay.
0: And what was striking me as funny was, I know it sounds like everybody had cameras, but it was the first time I'd ever seen anybody take pictures of their food.
18: Oh, okay.
0: And everyone was taking photographs of their food, which I thought, oh, that's really stupid. Mm-hmm. Now I do it all the time.
18: Yeah.
0: So I'll send my son, who's a really good cook, I'll say, hey, look at this.
18: Yeah.
0: And I'll take pictures of it.
18: Yeah.
0: So, but that was
18: in
0: always.
18: In the 90s, no. Yeah. If I saw someone take a picture of their food in the 90s, like what?
0: Yeah. But now, I mean, it's, hey, cool. But I was just surprised the woman at a really nice restaurant would set up a little tripod and not self-consciously
18: A couple of foodie people that I follow, and they'll say, like, hey, we're going to spend $1,000 at this restaurant tonight. And they will video the whole thing, but they will make $5,000 on the post.
19: Right,
18: so it's
19: right.
18: Like, it's right. The investment.
23: Probably way more than that.
18: Yeah. And so it's like, well, yeah. So they get to just go as hard as they can.
0: But are they eating in a normal fashion, or are they shoving it down their...
18: No, they're ordering, like, really insane menu items that are, you know, hundreds of
19: those
18: dollars.
19: Those aren't the mukbang. Those
18: no,
19: are the...
18: No, they're not.
19: Yeah.
18: It's just them tasting these menu items that are you know,
0: I see.
18: Featured.
0: Okay, well, now, it's time for us to move forward here. Christy Lee.
18: Yes, sir.
0: You're going to be taking a little vacay.
18: Mm-hmm.
0: And I know you're going to be driving your car that you love so much.
18: Yeah, taking the hybrid on the road. Yeah, the Tucson hybrid is going to go all the longest trip she's ever taken. 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
0: I think I could write a song. Don't forget the Elantra for anybody else but me. Wait a minute. That doesn't make sense, does it? We're going to come back. We've got more exciting stuff going on. We certainly appreciate your indulging us. And send us your what kind of videos do you think you like to sit there and watch?
18: I watch home remodeling a lot. Yeah. Oh. A lot.
0: Yeah, we know a thing about those shows.
18: Yeah.
0: They never tell you
18: how long it takes and how much it costs.
0: Like there's that show where they fix up cars.
18: Yeah.
0: And they show, we bought the car for $15. We put in $700 worth of parts. They don't tell you that the expert mechanics, those guys aren't working for free. But we are. These are the O'Reilly Auto Parts Studios. This is the Bob and Tom Show.
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32: In Flagstaff today, sunny and breezy, the high 88. Winds diminish tonight with a clear sky, the low 48. Sunny with an isolated thunderstorm for tomorrow, the high 90. In Sedona today, it's sunny and hot, the high 103. Clear tonight, the low 72. Tomorrow, sunny and hot, the high 104. Today, sunny and hot for Prescott with a top temp of 96. Clear tonight, the low 67. Sunny and hot for tomorrow, the high 98.
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1: Hello.
0: I'm Josh Arnold. There's Tom.
2: You got another fishing tournament?
0: Oh, I got fishing tournaments left and right. They're asking me to join...
3: Bassmasters?
0: The Major League Fishing League.
3: Yeah.
0: Mm-hmm. I'm asking for more money.
3: Okay.
0: I'm holding out.
2: No, it was Ass Masters, Christy. Are you really in another fishing tournament?
0: I am in a fishing tournament tomorrow, yeah.
2: Wow.
0: On the Ohio River.
2: Oh, cool.
0: Yeah.
3: Is it alone, or do you have a partner?
0: Yeah, I'm sort of co-angling, meaning I'm not going to be working the trolling motor. I'll be in the back of the boat.
3: Okay.
0: But I'm still fishing the whole time.
3: So there's a team when you do this?
0: Oftentimes, yes.
3: How many? How many in
4: usually
3: a team?
4: Usually two, right?
0: Usually two.
3: Oh, just two. Okay,
0: yeah.
3: Okay.
2: What are you fishing for?
0: Largemouth, and I think smallmouth is also involved in this one.
3: Mm. Cool.
0: But being the Ohio River, I don't know.
5: Yeah, you may find a corpse.
2: Yeah.
0: I don't know if...
2: The Ohio River whitefish, also known as a used condom floating down from Cincinnati. Okay, well, it's time to check in. See what's going on at the news desk. Christy, what
4: well,
2: do you
4: we got? Only have time for one more story. I'm going to leave these for Jess for Monday that you gave her, but I got this just handed to me. NASA is searching for 4 volunteers who are willing to spend a year in a simulated space habitat.
0: Me.
4: They're going to recruit participants for their next simulated deep space mission, working and living under isolated conditions at the Johnson Space Center in Houston. The space environments will stimulate... It'll stimulate you, all right. We'll simulate both the moon and Mars, mimicking conditions that astronauts are expected to experience on those missions.
2: Do they have to stay in it 24/7?
4: There will be 2 isolated habitats, a spacecraft and a base facility with a workspace, living area, and sleeping quarters.
5: Mm. Can you have contact like with your family?
4: It says participants must meet specific physical and educational requirements.
0: Jeff, it says you don't have to.
5: Sign me up twice.
2: Wow.
4: Yeah, I don't think you... It doesn't say anything about reaching out to your family. Mm. The participants must meet specific physical and education requirements, a multi-day selection process, and pass the space agency's physical and psychological assessments.
0: That's the main thing.
4: Yeah.
2: Do you get paid? I mean, is it like a job?
4: I would think they would pay you. You've got to be off work for a year.
2: God.
4: It's like a job.
5: Tom, let me off work for a year.
2: I couldn't do it for a weekend.
4: Oh, we know that.
3: What? Why? Which part freaks you out?
2: Let's see.
4: Not being able to go outside?
2: Yeah, not being able to grab my phone, make calls,
3: okay.
2: Go be outside,
3: okay.
2: Urinate outside. Unless I could go urinate on Mars. I would hate that.
3: I would be worried about the 3 other people. I could do it if I were alone.
2: Yeah, that's why I quit playing golf.
0: You don't know, yeah.
2: Yeah, I got 3 douchebags I got to talk to for 2 hours. No, thanks. And they feel the same way about me.
0: Hey, he played golf the other day with you, me, and Hoffy.
2: Can I get DoorDash? I mean, it'd be awful.
4: Yeah, you would not do well. I don't think this is for you.
0: I saw a DoorDash boat the other day on the lake.
4: Stop.
0: I was like, there you go.
4: Are you kidding?
0: It was awesome. Yeah.
5: Mm. For real.
0: Yes.
4: I guess in the Ozarks, that would make sense.
0: Yeah, do it. Yeah.
2: Well, that is so fun.
3: Do you guys have a hot dog boat?
0: We don't.
3: Oh,
4: like ice cream?
3: Yeah.
0: I have seen the ice cream boat, yes.
3: Yeah.
2: Any one of those would be a good premise for a pretty funny television show.
0: That would be, yeah.
2: The kid that runs the DoorDash boat.
0: Right.
2: Like one of my old favorite shows, Hank, where he remember that one?
0: No, I don't remember Hank.
2: Where he has to bluff his way into college. Oh, it's a classic. And then it ends in real life with a murder. It's kind of depressing.
3: Okay.
2: Thank you so much for joining us. Please send us your emails, bobandtom@bobandtom.com. Tell us what video things you like to watch. I just found out that Christopher likes to watch planes take off and land. He can do it for hours.
4: Oh, that's cool.
2: There's a whole video thing with that. That's great. These are the O'Reilly Auto Parts Studios. 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

0: The official Bon Scott YouTube channel uploaded some amazing rare AC/DC footage in honor of what would have been Bon's 80th birthday yesterday. There's Back in Black and Seger Night Moves. Bob Seger today, back in 93, married his third wife, Juanita Dorcott. Third time the charm. They're still married. Today they celebrate 33 years of marriage.
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23: In Flagstaff this afternoon, breezy with a sunny sky, the high 88, clear for tonight, the low 48. Sunny with an isolated thunderstorm for tomorrow, the high near 90. In Sedona for this afternoon, sunny and hot, the high 103. Clear tonight, below 72. Sunny for tomorrow, the high 104. In Prescott for this afternoon, a fresh breeze, sunny and hot, the high 96. Cleared for tonight, the low 67. Sunny and hot for tomorrow, the high 98.
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0: Tom Petty and Run It Down a Dream on a Friday. Who's going to win the World Cup? Obsessed with soccer, especially right now with the World Cup. According to the latest data, soccer fans are on the younger side. Over half of all active U.S. soccer fans are under the age of 35. There's been a lot of penalty kicks. The World Cup final could come down to PKs. Shootouts, free kicks, penalty kicks offer some of the most exciting nail-biting moments in soccer. As a mom of a goalkeeper, PKs are the worst. But there's a cool article that I saw. What are the players thinking? What are the demands on their bodies? Check it out, usatoday.com.
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0: Don't miss our Iron Man weekend. This weekend, there's Ozzy, No More Tears, plenty of tears, I'm sure, for Sharon. On July 4th, she and Ozzy would have been celebrating their 46th wedding anniversary. Mellencamp on the set and Aerosmith. Today, 2016, Joe Perry suffered a cardiac arrest. He was performing with the Hollywood Vampires in Coney Island. He was 65 at the time, and thankfully, he survived that. His family must have been freaking out. I know I was. 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
24: In Flagstaff this afternoon, breezy with a sunny sky, the high 88, clear for tonight, the low 48, sunny with an isolated thunderstorm for tomorrow, the high near 90. In Sedona for this afternoon, sunny and hot, the high 103, clear tonight, the low 72, sunny for tomorrow, the high 104. In Prescott for this afternoon, a fresh breeze, sunny and hot, the high 96, clear for tonight, the low 67, sunny and hot for tomorrow, the high 98.
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0: There's only one Iron Man. Iron Man. And his name is Ozzy. We're featuring all the best from Ozzy Osbourne and Black Sabbath. Iron Man Weekend. Hop aboard the crazy train for an Iron Man Weekend. This weekend, it's an Iron Man Weekend.
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0: Yeah, the Rains with a Girl Lock. You also, Van Halen, covering the Kinks. You really got me. The Kinks on this day, 65, playing the Seattle Center Coliseum in what turned out to be their last show until 1969 on American soil. The American Federation of Musicians Union bans them. The group fell afoul of the union with their petulant behavior, canceled concerts, and an indifference toward their audiences.
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12: 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Rock. Okay. Well, never mind. Maybe we'll try that again later.
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0: The Cars and You're All I've Got tonight on a Friday. It's Mackenzie in theaters. It's a horror flick called Evil Dead Burn. I mean, what else would it be with a title like that? 79% Rotten Tomatoes. Also at Moana, the live-action remake of the 2016 animated film. Dwayne Johnson, I think that Minions has a good chance of staying at the top. Just 38% Rotten Tomatoes for Moana. It's Mackenzie. I'm out. Have a great weekend.
1: 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Whitesnake. Here I go again on my own. AC/DC. Van Halen. I'm hot potato. And this song rocking Northern Arizona. 96.7.

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at Benatar. We belong. Dan here. And in a few minutes, I want to tell you about an artist that would have turned 80 years old this week. But right now, it's Layla from Derek and the Dominoes.

0: AC/DC and You Shook Me All Night Long. You hear the voice of Brian Johnson there, but AC/DC's lead singer prior to Brian Johnson, Bon Scott, would have turned 80 years old this week if he were still with us. Born 1946, passed away 1980. You know what's crazy? Bon Scott was only the lead singer of AC/DC for 6 years, 1974 to 1980. But man, they had such a huge impact in that little stretch of time.
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25: In Flagstaff this afternoon, breezy with a sunny sky, the high 88, clear for tonight, the low 48, sunny with an isolated thunderstorm for tomorrow, the high near 90. In Sedona for this afternoon, sunny and hot, the high 103, clear tonight, the low 72, sunny for tomorrow, the high 104. In Prescott for this afternoon, a fresh breeze, sunny and hot, the high 96, clear for tonight, the low 67, sunny and hot for tomorrow, the high 98.
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0: Hey, it's Dan. Happy Friday to you. Right now we have Aerosmith with Walk This Way.

0: Whitesnake with Love Ain't No Stranger on 96.7 The Wolf. I had so much disappointment in the World Cup this week. So the U.S. lost earlier this week, and then yesterday Morocco lost. Now, you might be thinking, Dan, do you have any deep ties to Morocco? Have you been there? Do you know much about it? The answer to all those questions would be no. But I did have a next-door neighbor for several years who's from Morocco, and he's a nice guy. We got along well. He is a big soccer fan. He was actually at Morocco's games in the World Cup. And also, I found out Morocco is the U.S.'s longest continuous ally. So I was like, all right, fine. I'm rooting for Morocco now. And then they lost. Maybe I'm the problem. Bob and Tom wake up Northern Arizona weekday mornings 5 till 10 on 96.7 The Wolf. They will not disappoint you like the World Cup disappointed me. 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

0: Nirvana with Come As You Are. And according to researchers, when you break up with somebody, you should unfriend them on social media. They say people who stay connected seem to have a much slower recovery. Yeah, it is weird. Back in the day, you'd have maybe mutual friends after you broke up with somebody, but other than that, there's a good chance you might never see them again. You know, now Facebook reminds you constantly, 3 years ago, you were together on Turks and Caicos. You're like, oh, thanks, Zuckerberg.
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3: Oh,

The Doobie Brothers would listen to the music. Dan here. And in a few minutes, I want to tell you about a Hall of Famer who is astoundingly bad at sports, or at least one sport. I'll tell you about that in a few minutes. Right now, it's Van Halen with Best of Both Worlds.

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0: Alice in Chains with Man in the Box, and the American Century Championship is this weekend, Celebrity Golf Tournament. The celebrity with the worst odds to win it is Charles Barkley. And it's crazy to me. Charles Barkley is infamously bad at golf. He has that ugly, choppy swing. But it's crazy because he's clearly a great athlete. He's an NBA Hall of Famer, so I don't understand how his athleticism doesn't translate to golf. And it's not like he's just against other great athletes. Everybody loves Raymond is in this tournament. Ray Romano, he's playing. Bobby Flay, the celebrity chef. Larry the Cable Guy. All expected to beat Barkley. When you speed, you have less time to react. 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
23: In Flagstaff this afternoon, breezy with a sunny sky, the high 88, clear for tonight, the low 48, sunny with an isolated thunderstorm for tomorrow, the high near 90. In Sedona for this afternoon, sunny and hot, the high 103, clear tonight, the low 72, sunny for tomorrow, the high 104. In Prescott for this afternoon, a fresh breeze, sunny and hot, the high 96, clear for tonight, the low 67, sunny and hot for tomorrow, the high 98.
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0: Hey, it's Dan. Hope you're having a great Friday. Right now, it's Lynyrd Skynyrd and What's Your Name?

0: Eddie Money was shaken. And there's whispers that the live-action Moana from Disney out this weekend could be a box office bomb. So the movie cost around $250 million before advertising. And earlier this week, they were tracking it at around $60 million domestically. There's actually rumors it might come in closer to $40. Yikes.
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0: Kiss with Detroit Rock City, and that's a band that retired from touring but certainly seems to have not retired overall. Gene Simmons said just a couple months ago that they're working on new music, that they've recorded new songs. 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They're still creating, and they're doing other things as well, like putting together their Avatar show. 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
15: In Flagstaff this afternoon, breezy with a sunny sky, the high 88, clear for tonight, the low 48. Sunny with an isolated thunderstorm for tomorrow, the high near 90. In Sedona for this afternoon, sunny and hot, the high 103. Clear tonight, the low 72. Sunny for tomorrow, the high 104. In Prescott for this afternoon, a fresh breeze, sunny and hot, the high 96. Clear for tonight, the low 67. Sunny and hot for tomorrow, the high 98.
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0: Dan here. Happy Friday to you. Right now, Ted Nugent with Cat Scratch Fever.

0: Tom Petty and Don't Come Around Here No More. And the U.S. Postal Service is raising the price of forever stamps to 82 cents. And I know it goes up. But then when I think about what they're actually doing for that 82 cents, where I could take my chicken scratch handwriting and put it on an envelope and drop it in a mailbox on my street, and they'll take it anywhere in America for 82 cents. When you put it that way, under a dollar doesn't seem all that bad.
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0: AC/DC and Money Talks on 96.7 The Wolf. And there's a big UFC fight this weekend, Conor McGregor versus Max Holloway. Do you know, by the way, Conor McGregor is 37? I would have guessed much older, because it feels like he's been around forever and a day. I feel like I've been hearing about Conor McGregor since the late 90s or something like that. And he hasn't fought in 5 years. So if you asked me how old is Conor McGregor, I would have said, I don't know, 46? No, he's 37. 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
6: In Flagstaff this evening, the winds diminish with a clear sky. Low temperature at 48. An isolated thunderstorm for tomorrow. The high near 90. Mostly sunny, 92 for Sunday in Sedona for this evening. Clear, the low 72 overnight. Sunny and hot for tomorrow. The high 104 on Prescott, we're looking at a clear sky, the low 67, sunny and hot for tomorrow, the high 98.
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0: Steppenwolf of Magic Carpet Ride on 96.7 The Wolf. There's only a little more than a week left in the World Cup. The final match is July 19th. Final match, by the way. I think soccer might do better in the U.S. if they called it games. We're not used to matches, you know? We don't have football matches. We don't have match 7 of the World Series. They called it games here. I think it would translate more to people. 96.7 The Wolf invites you to check out Sammy Hagar's Top Rock Countdown. That's Sammy Hagar translating some of his favorite songs into a list where he counts down great songs. Could be huge hits, could be deeper cuts. It's a lot of fun with Sammy Hagar. 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

0: Guns N' Roses with November Rain. And some people think the NFL should steal an idea from FIFA, and that's to have the referee cam. So in the World Cup, the referees are wearing cameras that are stabilized with AI so you can actually view it. I wonder if they did that in the NFL, though. Would the referees get a second credit as cameraman? Our head referee and cameraman today, Ed Hockley. Maybe.
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22: In Flagstaff this evening, the winds diminish with a clear sky, low temperature at 48. An isolated thunderstorm for tomorrow, the high near 90, mostly sunny, 92 for Sunday. In Sedona for this evening, clear the low, 72 overnight. Sunny and hot for tomorrow, the high 104. On Prescott, we're looking at a clear sky, the low 67. Sunny and hot for tomorrow, the high 98.
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0: Dan here. Hope you're having a great Friday. Right now we are the Marshall Tucker Band with Can't You See?

0: AC/DC and Have a Drink on Me. And apparently Meghan Markle and Prince Harry visited King Charles with their children for the first time in 4 years. But there was this whole controversy because they're not working royals anymore, so the British government isn't providing security for them. Man, I don't know how Prince Harry and Meghan Markle messed this up. Their job was they had to show up at like sporting events and parties and wave to people. And somehow that was too much. Most people do that for fun. And they were like, no, we can't do this work.
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0: Twisted Sister, We're Not Gonna Take It on 96.7 The Wolf. And that's a band that's touring with Skid Row's Sebastian Bach as their lead singer. And their lead singer, Dee Snider, is okay with that. He has his blessing on that move. He's not touring, Dee Snider, because of health issues. And he's been quick to say he's not in mortal danger or anything like that, but he does have degenerative arthritis, which makes performing at this point something that's off the table. 96.7 The Wolf invites you to check out Sammy Hagar's Top Rock Countdown. He's a guy who's currently performing in England for the first time in three decades. But this weekend, Sammy counts down whatever he wants. He picks a theme, he picks the songs, and he has fun with it. 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